it's 8:09 on this great cold morning. I've just felt the cold come in the door. No blue skies left, I can tell you that. It's all overcast looking out the window here on the 10th of August. It's Monday. It's the first day back at work if you're working, and you better get your skates on because it's a bit chilly. Take your jacket and maybe a scarf, I think. Right now in Albany, it's 11.8, but it feels like 7.6. So most definitely it does feel like that because I felt the temperature drop, even though it's not reflecting that. Winds are northwesterly, 22 k's now, with gusts up to 30 k's now. Humidity is 87%. Barometric pressure is 1008.9, and we've had 0.6 mils of rain since 9 a.m. yesterday. Today's forecast, it's cloudy, high chance of showers with a possible small hail in the afternoon and evening. Chance of a thunderstorm this morning with winds northwesterly 30 to 35 k's an hour, turning southwesterly 35 to 50 k's an hour in the middle of the day. Oh, today's maximum's 15. I tell you what, I'm cold. Yes, Joan, I'm going to put my jacket on in a minute. Elsewhere around the region, Denmark showers with a top of 14. Bremer has showers with a top of 17. Noangarup showers with a top of 14. And Jerry has a top of 14. Mount Barker showers with a top of 13. Looking ahead through the week, Albany, Tuesday will be cloudy with a low of 7 and a top of 17. Wednesday, cloudy, 10 to 17. And Thursday, partly cloudy with temperatures 7 and 17. Remembering that if there's a thunderstorm this morning, keep your hounds inside. Mine are okay. And 17. Remembering that if there's a thunderstorm this morning, keep your hounds inside. Mine are okay, but my mum

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2: Okay, let's keep it moving. It's 8:15. Come on, get up, get out of bed. You've got work today, or you've got things to do and places to go. Come on, guys. Dirt Track Cowboy is up next by Adam Brand.

0: It's Australian country singer and songwriter Adam Brand. He's been around for a while. He's had 14 studio albums and has won 12 country music awards in Australia. Okay, let's move on. We've got a lovely community announcement by Albany Toyota.
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0: Hey, we've got a good one right now. It's called As Good As I Once Was. Toby Keith, have a listen. I'm sure you'll enjoy it.

0: So what did you do on the weekend?
1: Oh, you know, just stayed at home, acted as a taxi for the kids. There's just never enough time to get things done. You?
0: I went hiking and canoeing with the kids and got qualified as a snorkeling instructor. But I know what you mean. The weekends really are too short.
1: You did all that?
0: Yeah. I mean, why should the kids have all the fun? Join Scouts as a leader. You'd love it.
1: Oh, the kids would too.
0: Do it. Just go to joinscouts.com.au.
2: 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Let's go. Come on.

0: Okay, we've got half an hour worth of country for breakfast left, and then the wonderful Wendy comes in. So I'm going to keep going with that thought with One Night Dance with Randall King.
1: Mama always said, you can't.

0: Thank you, Mr. Randall. Okay, just give you a quick weather update. It's 11.8 in Centennial Park and it feels like 7.6. Winds are northwesterly at 22 k's an hour with gusts up to 30 k's an hour. It's raining at the moment, I believe. It's saying it's raining, but I can't see any rain. Must be very, very light. But it is cold, I can tell you that. And we're looking at the chart. Looks like we're going to have some rain very, very soon. Anyway, it's cold. Let's just go with that. And we could have a thunderstorm, so look out. Let's have some more songs after this message.
1: Australia has 4.67 million cases of food poisoning each year. 48,000 end up in hospital and 38 lead to preventable deaths. 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
0: Let's have a little bit of Ella Langley, and she's singing with Riley Green. It's a nice song. You look like you love me. Here we go.
2: I was all but 22, I think, at the time. I'd been out on the road, lonely at night. And it'd been a while, so it was on my mind. Well, I saw him walk in with his cowboy hat. And I thought to myself, I could use some of that. His boots like glass on a sawdust floor had moves like nothing I'd ever seen before.

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And boy, let me tell you, she was the prettiest thing I'd ever seen in a pair of boots. 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And that's when I realized that she was every cowboy's dream come true.

When he's entered the building, and I could see you singing along to that one. So I hope you had a good time too, because we certainly are. We always do at Great Southern FM, become a presenter or become one of our team. We always love to have new people on board. You can ring the office, 9842 3455, and Joan will be in soon making a racket as usual. We've got Sarah Storer coming up, and she's an Australian country music singer, and she's won a record-breaking 7 Golden Guitar Awards in Tamworth Country Music Festival. Back out back. Let's have a listen, see what you think.

0: great listening to country Australia music in our great studio at Great Southern FM. Coming up, we've got Josiah Siska, who has an amazing rich baritone to bass vocal, and I'm going to play one of his songs that I really like. I had a listen to his music over the weekend. I really loved his album. So first up, we've got a notice from a community. Here comes
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1: And aren't we lucky? 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Now, I wasn't going to play this song today, but after watching Wend, I think I have to. Oh, she's excited. Okay, so last two songs. One of them is Luke Combs with The Kind of Love We Make, but now up is Ella choosing Texas. She's dancing around. Joan's having a cow.

Well, good morning, everybody. Wendy here with the All Sorts Show, taking you through from 9 o'clock to 12 with music from all sorts of decades and all sorts of genres. Thank you so much, Tracy, for playing my favourite song, Ella Langtry. Oh, love it. And she just plays some fabulous country music. Now, the weather. Well, it is 13.2 on its way to 15 degrees. Feels like 8.6. Humidity 82%. Wind coming from the northwest at 24 kilometres an hour with wind gusts at 32 kilometres an hour. There's been 0.6 mil of rain, and that is since 9 o'clock yesterday morning. And looking at the radar, well, yes, green, orange, all sorts of stuff on the radar picture, and just a solid cloud as far as the satellite's concerned. Now, there are two warnings out there. There is a strong wind warning for the Albany coast and also a sheep graziers warning for the south coastal region, so please beware of that. Getting down to 7 degrees tonight. Ooh, chilly. Tomorrow, maximum of 16, showers easy but windy. Wednesday, a maximum of 17 and cloudy. And Thursday, a maximum of 17 and partly cloudy. So there you go. It looks like today and tomorrow will be the dampest days. But there you go. We're at the pointy end of winter. So I'm sure it will be starting to warm up quite soon. Hopefully I can keep you warm with some great music. Started off this morning with, of course, Slave to Love by the wonderful Brian Ferry from 1985. Now, a bit of Indigenous music, and this is from a lady called Mikeisha, and she comes from central Queensland, and this is called Brand New.

0: Mitchell House, and then a little bit of John Lennon with the gorgeous song, Dream.
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Oh, yes. Oh, so gorgeous. As you all know, George Michael, oh, yes, my favourite singer of all time. And that was while he was still with Wham back in 1984, of course. Andrew Ridgeley was the other member of Wham. And, yes, what can I say? Oh, love a bit of George. Now, an exhibition of the botanical world of Mary Delaney is on now at the Princess Royal Portrait. And the exhibition showcases 51 images of English artist Mary Delaney's floral paper collages, allowing audiences to view her delicate works. Beginning her botanical masterpieces at the age of 72, Delaney went on to create an astonishing 985 intricately detailed floral collages over a 10-year period. And the botanical world of Mary Delaney will be on display at the Princess Royal Portrait's Murray Quarters daily until the 24th of October. Now, this is a collaboration between the British Museum and the City of Albany. And for more information, visit the City of Albany website events page or just ring them on 68203000. Don't forget Great Southern FM, proudly sponsored by the City of Albany. And if you haven't been up there to see it, well, go and have a look because it is really gorgeous. Now, the Murray Quarters is the stone building that's just a little bit up the Convoy Walk. And yesterday there were quite a few people going to visit it, and they were coming out and saying how lovely it was. So, yes. And if you want me to give you a guided tour of it, come on up on Wednesday or Sunday afternoons because I'll be up there then as a tour guide, of course. Now, let's get back into some music and some Indigenous music. This is called Dajumak, and this is the Andrew Gurwiwi Band. And I'm sure I haven't said that right, so I should apologise now. And they're from the Yolngu Nation up in Arnhem Land. So enjoy.

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1: What a great idea to get rid of all that old material and stuff you've had around in your sewing room forever. Yes, I know. I had a lot of it too. Before I moved down to Albany, I had a whole sewing room to myself and I had cupboards full of material. So that would have been a great thing if they'd actually had that then up there with somewhere that you can actually take your old material. That would be fabulous. Now it is 27 minutes to 10, so let's have a look at the weather. It is 12.5, feels like 8.1, on its way up to 15 degrees. Now, the humidity is 90%. The wind is coming from the west-northwest at 24 kilometres an hour. The wind gusts are at 36 kilometres an hour, and there's been 0.2 of a millimetre of rain since 9 o'clock this morning. Now, around the regions, well, Denmark is expecting 14 degrees, Bremer Bay 17, Noanga up 14, Mount Barker a cool 13, and Jeramung up 14 as well. And there's a very high chance of showers with possible small hail in the afternoon and evening, and even a chance of a thunderstorm. So there you go. What can I say? There is lots of green stuff with yellow stuff on it on the radar. So it looks like it's going to be a little bit wild and windy this morning. So if you don't have to go to work and you can stay home, well, do so. I'll keep you amused. Well, I'll keep you entertained, hopefully with some good music, including this one, The Living Years, Mike and the Mechanics from 1988.

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We're so glad to have your company, and there's lots more great music to come.

Oh, we are singing along to Billy Ocean. Yes, so that climbed to number one in the US and went to number six in the UK, and also won Billy Ocean the 1985 Grammy Award for the Best Male R&B Vocal Performance. And he comes from Trinidad, so that makes him a Trinidadian British subject. Now, join Albany Library staff in the pool for Splish Splash, a fun time with splashy rhymes and stories with your little ones while introducing them to water. Splish Splash is suitable for babies and toddlers 0 to 4 years of age and takes place at the Albany Leisure and Aquatic Centre. And this will be tomorrow, 11th of August at 12:30. Registration is required and includes free pool entry for the registered child and one supervising adult. So for further information and to register, go online at thelibrary.albany.wa.gov.au or call the library on 6820 3600. 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And if there's one thing you can do for your children, it is teach them to swim. That is such an important thing in Australia. 9:45 is the time, and music. Oh, I know. How about a bit of Blondie? Yes, Debbie Harry herself. The tide is high.

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Perth's own Samantha Jade with her version of ABBA's Dancing Queen. And Samantha Jade actually started her career when she won the fourth season of The X Factor Australia and has gone on to bigger and better things since then. And she's got a lovely sound to her voice. 7 minutes to 10, so I can squeeze in a couple of more songs until the news. And another great Australian band, the Southern Sons, who I've liked from way back. They first started in 1989 and went to 1996. And I've always loved their music. And the lead singer, of course, is Jack Jones. And his real name is Erwin Thomas. And the band broke up when he decided he would go to America to further his career. So always and ever, Southern Sons from 1990.

What a great way to start the second hour of my All Sorts. Yes, this is Wendy here until 12 o'clock. And that was, of course, Elton John and George Michael singing together at Live Aid at Wembley Stadium back in 1985. Now, time is 9 minutes past 10. We better have a look at this weather. It is 12.4, feels like 8 degrees, on its way to 15. Humidity 91%. Wind coming from the west at 24 kilometres an hour, with wind gusts at 32 kilometres an hour. 0.8 of a millimetre of rain since 9 o'clock this morning. Looking at the radar, yes, there's lots of green speckles with bits of orange in it. So they're saying a very high chance of showers with possible small hail in the afternoon and evening, and the chance of a thunderstorm in the morning. So there we go. Now, around the areas, Denmark's expecting 14, Bremer Bay 17, Noenga up 14, Mount Barker 13, and Yeramunga up 14. Getting down to 7 degrees tonight, and for the next few days, tomorrow, Tuesday, the 11th of August, maximum of 16, showers easing and windy. Wednesday, a maximum of 17 and cloudy. And Thursday, maximum of 17 and partly cloudy. So there we go. Now, an Australian group, Perth Group no less, Birds of Tokyo, and they're really good. They started off in 2004, and that's Ian Kenny, Adam Spark, Adam Weston, Ian Burney, and Glenn Sarangpani. And in 2010, their first album, oh no, it wasn't their first album, what am I doing? Wasn't their first album, but it was the self-titled album, and from it is Circles, Bird of Tokyo.

Almost one in three Australians has high blood pressure. 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

The great Marvin Gaye from 1969. Now, award-winning author and historian John Dowson will launch his new book, Early Albany, at the Albany Town Hall on Friday, the 28th of August. Doors open at 6 o'clock for a 6:30 start. They're tracing Albany's history from 1595 to around 1890. The book brings the city's maritime past to life through stories of pirates, spies, explorers and navigators. This is a free event, but places are limited and bookings are essential. So visit the Albany Events bookable page and search for Early Albany. John will also present an author talk at 10 o'clock on Saturday, the 29th of August at the Albany Public Library, followed by a book signing at Paperbark Merchants. And don't forget, Great Southern FM, proudly supported by the City of Albany. And that certainly sounds like a book that I will need to get my hands on, being very interested in the history of Albany. Now, Dido, well, her real name is Dido Florian Claude de Bonneville O'Malley Armstrong. No wonder she just goes by the name of Dido. And this is a song here with me that came out in 1999.

And now for some exciting news. Carrie Meyer Chalets and Studios and Denmark Scenic Tourist Park have merged into one boutique accommodation precinct, Carrie Meyer Accommodation Denmark. A hidden gem with stunning views nestled amongst the Carrie Forest just 5 minutes from the centre of Denmark. 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

Oh, yes. A little bit of Graham Connors here and now. That was the name of his album from 1995. Oh, yes. Always like playing a bit of Graham Connors. And that's a real foot stamp in with great fiddle playing song. Now, the time is 29 minutes past 10, but I think we'll squeeze in another song before I have another look at the weather. So how about Rock With You from Michael Jackson from 1976 from his fabulous album Off The Wall.

Oh, yes, that's a fabulous song by Michael Jackson. 27 minutes to 11. Let's have a look at the weather. It has not done much of anything. It is 12.6, feels like 8.2. Humidity 89%. Wind coming from the west northwest at 24 kilometres an hour with wind gusts at 36 kilometres an hour. 0.8 of a millimetre of rain since 9 o'clock this morning. Those green lumps are still going across and, of course, lots and lots of cloud. And don't forget there is a strong wind warning current for our coast and also a sheep graziers warning for the southern coastal district. Right. Now, I've got to play a special song now, and this is for Joan. And Joan is very special. She is out there in the office working away like a little beaver and keeping me up to date with lots of coffee. And she even brought me in a muffin as well. So worth her weight in gold. And she wanted Charlie Lansburgh passing through. So for you, Joan.

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Oh, the great Canadian singer Celine Dion from 1997. And that song was written by the Bee Gees, and that is the Bee Gees that are backing her singing that song. Yes, it's a very, very beautiful song. The time is 18 minutes to 11. Now, the Great Southern Farming Community will be celebrated at the inaugural Great Southern Farmer Awards on Friday, the 21st of August, at The Dam in Denmark. 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Guests will enjoy a three-course meal showcasing local produce while celebrating the people behind the region's agricultural success. Doors open at 6 p.m. with official proceedings from 6:30 p.m. Tickets are limited. So for details and bookings, visit greatsouthernfarmersawards.com.au. Yes, they, we always have to keep in with our farmers because they are very, very important. The Style Council, now they come from England, and the lead singer and founder of the group was Paul Weller, and they're actually just a duo. So it's Paul Weller and Mike Talbot, and from 1984, You're the Best Thing.

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Oh, yes. The wonderful Andre Bocelli from his Romanza album from 1996. And that song, Conti Partiro, is actually one of the best-selling singles in history. And it's been sung by lots of people, but I don't think you could go past the great Italian tenor, Andre. Beautiful, beautiful song. Time is 8 minutes to 8. And to carry on the Italian theme, a little bit of our Tina Arena singing Italian love song.

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2: Well, there we go. It is about 3 minutes to 11. And to take us to the news, I'm going to play Moon River by Henry Mancini. And of course, as you probably know, that came from the movie Breakfast at Tiffany's. And that came out in 1961, starring George Peppard and Audrey Hepburn. And I have it on DVD and I have watched it many, many times. I do love a bit of George Peppard, I must admit. So, Moon River, Henry Mancini. Be back after the news.

Well, that's a very catchy way of starting off my third hour of All Sorts this morning. Yes, that was Guy Sebastian, of course. He rose to fame winning the first season of Australian Idol back in 2003. Time is 7 minutes past 11. Let's have a look at that weather. It's pretty gloomy out there, I can tell you, on North Road. 12.6, feels like 8 degrees. Humidity 92%. Wind coming from the west at 26 kilometres an hour, with wind gusts at 40 kilometres an hour. There's now been 1.4 millimetres of rain since 9 o'clock this morning. And certainly those green speckles are just everywhere out there. Don't forget about the strong wind warning and the sheep graziers warning, which are both current at the moment. And, well, the weather forecast says very high chance of showers, becoming less likely in the late afternoon and evening, with possible small hail and the chance of a thunderstorm. So, ooh, there we go. Sounds pretty wild. Around the areas, Denmark's expecting 14, Bremer Bay 17, Noengerup 14, Mount Barker 13 and Jerry 14. Now, let's have a look at the weather for the rest of the week, including the weekend, because, yes, we have to have our sneaky peek just in case you're planning things. So, tomorrow, Tuesday, maximum of 16, showers easing and windy. Wednesday, maximum of 17 and cloudy. Thursday, a maximum of 17, partly cloudy. Friday, a maximum of 19, and wait for it, mostly sunny. And the same for Saturday and Sunday. Saturday, 20 degrees, and Sunday, 22. So it sounds like the end of the week is going to be pretty fab-o. But of course, we do need the rain. So let's just enjoy the weather for what it is. Now, it is 9 minutes past 11, so I better get on and play some music. And one of my favourite groups from way back, America. And this song was written by Jerry Beckley, one of the three boys, and came out in 1975. And I hope you'll sing along with me. And that includes you too, Leslie, who was enjoyed the Graham Connor song, as I knew she would, because she's a tragic just like me. So, Sister Golden Hair, America.

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And hey, you just might find a new favourite artist. 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I'll see you soon.

Oh, those oh-so-talented Gibb Brothers from 1993 from the album Size Isn't Everything. And that was called For Whom the Bell Tolls. And the Bee Gees, well, they're one of the best-selling music artists of all time, having sold over 220 million records. And I might tell you that at least 10 of them were sold to me. Now, the City of Albany is bringing out their 2027 community calendar next year, and in the process of creating it, they're celebrating Pets of Albany, and they want your best pet photos. You don't need to be a professional photographer. If you've captured a great photo of what makes your pet special, the city would love to see it. Before submitting your photo, please remember images must be landscape to suit the calendar layout. And please read the terms and conditions to make sure your photo meets all requirements. 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Expressions of interest close at 4 o'clock on Monday the 31st of August, so get to it. And to view terms and conditions and image requirements and to submit your photos, visit the online form at the City of Albany website. And for any further assistance, email medialiaison@albany.wa.gov.au. Don't forget Great Southern FM, proudly sponsored by the City of Albany. Yes, if you've got a photo of your little pet, well, go for it. Send it in. It doesn't say it has to be a cat and a dog, so, you know, if you've got a guinea pig that you like or a rabbit or something, well, I'm sure they will probably accept that too. So, music, where am I going to go? Oh, yes. Red, Red Wine. We all know the song by UB40. Came out in 1983. UB40 were there from Birmingham in England and formed in 1978 and still going today with lots of different members. And they're sort of famous for having lots of members of different nationalities. So let's sing along, Red, Red Wine, UB40. Red.

Were you singing along with me? Yes, it's one of those great sing-along songs. 28 minutes to 12 is the time. Our last look at the weather for me this morning, and it's gone down. It is now 11.1. Feels like 7.8, supposedly on its way up to 15 degrees today. But I think we'll be lucky if we get there. Humidity 91%, wind coming now from the southwest at 17 kilometres an hour, with wind gusts at 25 kilometres an hour, 1.4 millimetres of rain since 9 o'clock this morning. And yes, there is lots and lots of green on the radar. And yes, just thick cloud over the whole of the southwest, and getting down to a cool 7 degrees tonight. Definitely hot water bottle days or nights or whatever. So what am I going to play now? Oh, okay. All right. Dire Straits. Well, we know Dire Straits, of course, with the great Mark Knopfler out in front of the group. And originally his brother David played with them as well. And they formed in 1977. And Sultans of Swing was one of their biggest hits and came out in 1978.

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Oh, isn't that a foot stomping? Yes, so catchy song by Josh Turner. And it was Roz who put me onto that one. Thank you so much, Roz. He's great, isn't he? And he comes from South Carolina in the US. And that song came out in 2010. And I'm going to have to find some more of his music because he's got a really great sound. Time is 17 minutes to 12. How about a bit of Gypsy? Yes, for the fabulous group Fleetwood Mac from Mirage that came out in 1982, written by Stevie Nicks.

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Oh, that great sound of Santana from 1962. He's got a great way with a guitar, that man. 7 minutes to 12 is the time. And at 12 o'clock, of course, it'll be Jukebox with Sophia. Yes, she's in the building, ready to take over at 12 o'clock. So let's just squeeze in a few more songs. How about I'll Stand By You by The Pretenders? Yes, they're an English group with Chrissy Hynde as the lead singer, formed in 1978, and I'll Stand By You from 1994.

Well, that's just about your lot from me this morning. Thank you for being with me and listening to the songs I've played. I hope you've enjoyed it as much as I have. And thank you, Joan, out there for manning the office and bringing me my coffee, of course. So stand by for Sophia with Jukebox after the news. And to take us there, a little bit of Boss Gags with Lowdown. Bye for now. I'll be back tomorrow, 3 to 5, with the 60s and 70s.

Good afternoon. It's Jukebox time. I'm Sophia. Be with you now for the next 3 hours, and I'm kind of glad to be in this cozy studio here at Great Southern FM on this wintry, wet, cold day. Starting off the playlist today with British band Corner Shop and their song Soul School from 2009. You may recall their number one hit in 1997 called Brimful of Asher. Well, there's something different maybe you've not heard before, but it's got a nice Indian flavour to it, hasn't it? And that's courtesy of brothers Jinder, who's the singer as well, and Avtar Singh, forming part of that band Corner Shop. Wow, a jam-packed playlist on the way, taking us through to 3 o'clock this afternoon. And roaming through the decades, going to be playing music from all around the world and all parts of Australia. And I do hope you'll enjoy it with me here on Jukebox. Glad to have your company. Thank you, Wendy. And going out with a gorgeous classic from Boz Scaggs there. I think it's my favourite song, Lowdown, of his. All right. Well, shall we talk weather? It is a little wet, isn't it? 10.9 degrees is the reading right now from the Albany Airport. And we have a forecast top of 15. The showers set to continue this afternoon with possible small hail in the mix going into this evening. Yes, the wind at the moment, westerly at 13 kilometres an hour, gusting to 18. Thank goodness the humidity is sitting at 94% because it could be quite a lot colder than what it already is. A moderate UV index in place. The satellite picture is showing a whole lot of cloud cover over the corner pocket of Western Australia. And the radar, well, yep, there's no end to that green. And I tell you what, yep, it's quite wet on the roads. Do take care. Taking a look at the forecasts around the Great Southern region today. Well, Jerramungup, Nowangerup and Denmark sharing a top of 14. Mount Barker 13 and Bremer Bay 17 degrees. So, yes, drive to the conditions. Coming across today from Denmark, I think it's one of the worst drives I've ever had. There's so much water on the road. So take it easy. And I reckon this is a great song for today. Sniffin' the Tears, a 1978 classic, coming your way now here on Jukebox. Driver's seat.

Hi, it's Lynn here. If you'd love a little company and some great music in the middle of your week, I'd love you to join me for Noon Tunes with Lynn. Every Wednesday from 12 till 2 on 100.9 Great Southern FM. It's 2 hours of feel-good favourites, lovely memories and songs you know and love.

0: That's a great memory from 1983 and the first of quite a few 80s in the mix today here on Jukebox. Dear Enemy, a Melbourne indie pop band, and their best known hit, Computer One, which also charted quite well in the US for them as well, where they also recorded their debut album, Ransom Note. And Sniff and the Tears got that set of two underway with a 78 classic, Driver's Seat, their biggest hit. And it's hard to believe that that song failed to make much impact on British soil. It went to number 15 in the US and number 13 here in Australia. And if you've ever wondered on the band's name, well, lead singer Paul Roberts suggested The Tears as the name of the band, and his manager added Sniff due to Paul's hay fever sniffing. So there you go, a little bit of trivia for you with that. More 70s still to come as well, and boy, is it pouring out there. Coming back with a very appropriate song for today. This is Jukebox on Great Southern FM.
1: 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Noir is a captivating musical journey with acclaimed jazz vocalist Michelle Nicole and legendary pianist Paul Grabowski. Born from the quiet reflection of the COVID lockdowns, Noir became their acclaimed ABC jazz album, blending standards and originals that uncover beauty in shadow, empathy and calm. Don't miss this extraordinary evening at the Albany Entertainment Centre on Friday, the 21st of August. 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

Returning to Melbourne there with violinist extraordinaire Zani Kolak is her name. Wearing many hats, she's an arranger, a vocalist, musical director, and working in theatre and festival avenues. But there you heard her singing Loud and Proud, and the song you heard was called Grey. Yes, asking some poignant questions. I just love the lyrics of that song. Life is not black or white, is it, but all shades of grey. That's a track from 2019. I do hope you enjoyed it. Great Australian music. I love to come across here on Jukebox and share it with you. Time now is 26 minutes past 12 o'clock. And if you need a Justice of the Peace, you can find one at the Albany Public Library every Monday afternoon, 12:30 through to 2 p.m. That's upstairs at the library, right in the heart of York Street, Albany. For further information, you can go to the website albany.wa.gov.au or give them a call, 6820-3600. 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Continuing on now, and to Scottish rock band Primal Scream, and taking a track from their most commercially successful album, Screamadelica, of 1991. Love the gospel flavour of this. It's called Moving On Up, here on Jukebox.

Oh, some glorious 90s there from Primal Scream, Scottish band. And 1991 was the year they released that single, Movin' On Up. Yes, the opening track of their album, Screamadelica. And we're halfway through this very first hour of Jukebox. It's 12:30. Quick check-in with the weather. 10.7 right now in Albany. And trying to get to a top of 15 today. Showers set to continue throughout the afternoon and evening with possible hail. 95% humidity at the moment. West southwesterly winds at 13 kilometres an hour, gusting a little higher at 18. And the UV index of moderate. I hope you managed to stay warm and dry over the weekend, because it got quite wild, didn't it? And yeah, you're doing all right for this Monday, the 10th of August. Hoping that the music is warming you up as well, as I like to do in this first hour, rev it up a little bit for you. However, we're going to just take it down just a fraction now and stay in the 90s with American alternative rock band Marcy Playground, and this one from 1997 called Sex and Candy, some post-grunge.

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Oh, Brisbane Four Piece there and their song Don't You Forget About Me. Very obvious in their chorus there, but a great upbeat pop rock fusion from this Brisbane band from 2019. And pairing that with some Marcy Playground, Sex and Candy from the year 1997, a single from their debut album and their only big hit. It went to number 8 in Australia for them. You're listening to Jukebox. The time now is 21 minutes past 12 o'clock. And if you'd like to get in touch, it's very easy to do. The text line 0483 951 009. I'd love to hear from you. What are you up to? Where are you listening from? How's the weather in your part of the world? Yes, all that I'd like to know. Are you enjoying the music? 0483 951 009. Let's now go to Quorum Up here in WA Southwest. And Olive May has a musical invitation for us to hit the road. Love this one.

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That's the sound of Wings, but it wasn't Paul McCartney singing. That was Jimmy McCulloch, who co-wrote that song with a former bandmate of Stone the Crows, a Scottish band. Colin Allen helped out with writing that song, and Stone the Crows recorded the song but broke up, never releasing it. And then Jimmy went on to join Wings the following year and gave that song to the band, a song about drugs. Jimmy McCulloch was the guitarist with Wings between 1974 and 77, passing away in 1979 from morphine overdosing. Morphine poisoning. A very young 26 he was. So that song was called Medicine Jar. And yes, one of the first recorded by another member other than Paul McCartney on vocals. And interestingly enough, Paul and Linda were arrested in Sweden on this day back in 1972 for possession of drugs. There you go. That came from the Venus and Mars album, by the way. What a brilliant album that was, following on from Band on the Run for them. And first up, Olive May from Kawaramup in southwest WA, and her great tune called Hit the Road from about 3 years back now, some folk country here on Jukebox. Honest, homegrown music. And I love the message there in the song, take a leap, hit the road and see where it takes you. But for goodness sakes, drive to the conditions today and be careful. All right, something special coming up for you now as we return to the 80s here on Jukebox. I've got lined up to share with you a track from Roger Hodgson's debut solo album, In the Eye of the Storm, the name of the album. And this song is lyrically and musically intense. Roger Hodgson, former co-frontman of Supertramp. This song is called Had a Dream, Sleeping with the Enemy. Do enjoy it.

Wow. Great, great song that is from Roger Hodgson, and going to the year 1984 and his debut solo album, In the Eye of the Storm, I played you Had a Dream, and a great song to rev you up and warm you up on this Monday afternoon. Getting close to the 1 o'clock news and going out with Melbourne electronic music artist EK in a song from 2004 called Keep It Casual. Catch you on the other side of news for hour two of Jukebox.

That's the Knox out of New York City and their song Classic from their debut album 55, a knockout dance pop release from 2014. To start off hour two of Jukebox, that song featured the vocals of Krista Rue, who is the lead singer of alternative pop duo Powers, and that was the debut single for the Knox, one of seven from that album. Great start. And hour two, we're gonna groove and move and dance and warm up even more. Let's get to the weather first though. And if you're feeling cold, well, it's 9.1 degrees, but it feels like 3.6. That's what the computer screen is telling me anyway. We're trying to get a little higher. We're trying to get to 15 today for Albany, but the temperature has just been going down in the last hour. Humidity-wise, 93% right now, and the wind has picked up to southwesterly at 26 kilometres an hour, gusting a whole lot higher at 36, a moderate UV index in place, and still plenty of rain on the way, with the chance of small hail into the afternoon and evening. So do please take care, especially if you're out on the road. Put your headlights on so that you can be seen even more. Around the region of the Great Southern today, the coolest area is Mount Barker with a top of 13, and Nowangerup, Gerramungup and Denmark expecting 14, Bremer Bay 17. We're up to date with the weather and we'll continue and return to the 90s now with British acid jazz band De Influence. This is some slinky groove called Magic, coming to you here on Jukebox.

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Oh, that's the Machinations, a Sydney synth pop band of the 80s. And My Heart's on Fire, I reckon that's one of my favourite tracks of theirs. Of course, they had another hit with No Say in It, but I reckon that one just beats it. My Heart's on Fire, it's got everything in it for me. Machinations developed a cult following in dance clubs, and yes, that certainly did really well for them on the dance floor. Coming from the second album, Big Music, of 1985, very well titled. And I paired that with De Influence up first from 1997, a song called Magic from the British acid jazz group. You're listening to Jukebox here on Great Southern FM. The time is 20 minutes past 1 o'clock, and I hope you're enjoying the playlist so far. If you'd like to get in touch, the text line is 0483 951 009. The Albany Film Society will be presenting The Men's Room tomorrow evening, the 11th of August. It's a Norwegian documentary from 2018 following a men's choir in the lead up to their biggest concert ever. This gem of a film is an emotional roller coaster you'll never forget. Doors open at 7 p.m. and screening starts dead on 7:30 p.m. at the Vancouver Arts Centre, 85 Vancouver Street here in Albany. Please take along a plate to share. And the Albany Film Society always screens on the second Tuesday of every month. So for more information, you can email them, albanyfilmsoc, that's S-O-C, at gmail.com, or get along there tomorrow evening and enjoy this Norwegian documentary called The Men's Room. All right, staying in Australia now and going to the Gold Coast this time with eight-piece hip-hop act, the Hanlon Brothers, and featuring Matt Sornoa, a vocalist who won New Zealand Idol, and Roman MC on this track, which is about 11 years old now. It's called Diamonds. Enjoy.

Oh, a luscious retro invite from R&B super duo Silk Sonic. I did play a song of theirs last week from the same album, An Evening with Silk Sonic. There's another taste called Skate from 2021. Ah, makes me want to grab my roller skates and get on to the roller disco. That one's just great. I love the line in that song. It just cracks me up every time. You smell better than a barbecue. I love your perfume. You smell better than a barbecue. Wow. Great songwriting. Ah, the Hanlon brothers from Queensland and the Gold Coast started that set of two with their 2015 release called Diamonds. It's 27 minutes to 2 o'clock. Let's not get too far ahead of ourselves. Checking in with the weather, 8.6 right now in Albany, and the humidity 92%, the wind southwesterly at 28 kilometres an hour, gusting to 40. The forecast top today is 15 degrees. And since 9 a.m. this morning, we've recorded 11.4 millimetres of rain. Well, the rain is set to continue, so I dare say that's going to jump up quite significantly. There is a chance of possible small hail this afternoon and into this evening. I hope you're doing all right out there and keeping warm on this Monday afternoon. Let's now enjoy some music from Italian music maker Gazzara. Love this one from 1999. 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
1: Oh, another fine dance release from Australia. This song, Real Love, was brought to you by Melbourne music producer, illustrated, and vocalist Francois Tunes. They teamed up for that 2020 groovy release, Real Love. And Gazara gave us some beautiful music to love with his song Timeless from 1999. Effortless, beautiful music there. Oh, hope the tunes have got you up and dancing in this second hour of Jukebox. That's the main aim I always have in mind when I create the playlist to, bring to you music you might know, music you might not know, but enjoy anyway. Time is 15 minutes before 2 o'clock and over halfway through Jukebox playlist for this Monday afternoon. Let's keep going now and go to Perth for indie artist Rye. He produces cool electronic dance beats to groove to as well. Take a listen to this song, which was released back in 2022. Coming to you now on Great Southern FM, this is Rye and For Real.
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0: Oh, one of my favourite Michael Jackson songs, Off the Wall, coming from the album of the same name, his fifth solo album of 19. Well, the album was released in 79 and that single in 1980. And that was one of four top 10 singles. Rock With You was another one. And Don't Stop Till You Get Enough, I think, another one as well. Just great music that he delivered, and on the cusp of greater things to come with the Thriller album, and both albums produced by Quincy Jones. And that song, Off the Wall, written by Rod Temperton, who also wrote Rock With You and Thriller for Michael Jackson. Interestingly, Karen Carpenter was first offered Off the Wall for her debut solo album, but declined. And I just can't help thinking what that would have sounded like. She's got a beautiful voice, and I wonder what that would have sounded like. But anyway, Michael Jackson did a pretty good job. Perth-based indie artist Rye up first in that set of two. From 2022, he gave us the song For Real. Time now is 6 minutes to 2 o'clock, and closing out this second hour of Jukebox right after Wendy.
1: 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We can sing along together.
0: Yes, always a good listen here on Great Southern FM, our Wendy. Well, we are going to 1979 now, and American disco soul singer Amy Stewart, she's going to take us into the 2 o'clock news with her disco classic, Knock on Wood. One more hour of Jukebox on the way after 2 o'clock.

Yes, indeed. In a little while, I will be on my way and not looking forward to getting out on that road again, travelling back to Denmark. Starting off hour three with Art Garfunkel and In a Little While from 1979. That came from his fourth solo album, Fate for Breakfast. Yes, you know it, don't you? And the song, well, it sets the tone to the chill factor. If you weren't already chilled enough, that's what we have lined up in this final hour of Jukebox. Yeah, we're winding down after all that revving up in the first hour and dancing in the second. And on the way in this final hour, some music from Perth from Shamim. We've got Toto in there, the Commodores, Natalie Merchant, Jenny Morris, and much, much more. Enjoy it with me, won't you? It's 8.6 degrees at the moment in Albany. The humidity 93% and the wind west southwesterly at 20 kilometres an hour, gusting to 29. Okay, looking at the forecast for tomorrow, a cloudy day with a high chance of showers, most likely in the morning. Winds southwesterly, 30 to 45 kilometres an hour, tending westerly, 25 to 35 kilometres an hour in the evening. Tonight, a minimum of 7. And tomorrow's forecast, 16 degrees. A little light today, I would imagine. So we'll see how we go. Let's enjoy the music for now. And to the Northern Territory with talented singer-songwriter and multi-instrumentalist Rachel, she likes to be called. And this is her song from 2019 called Wonderful Whatever, right here on Jukebox.

0: I worry every time my daughter goes out to a party. I know the reality is that there'll be alcohol and probably drugs there, and that even though she's pretty sensible, and we talk to her a lot about these things, she could still make the wrong choices. But I know I can't stop her going. All I can do is talk to her, support her, and trust her.
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0: That's a very hypnotic tune there from Massive Attack. Sly, the name of the song, the first release from their second album, Protection, going back to 1994 there. Beautifully sung by Scottish-Nigerian singer Nicolette. And Rachel from the Northern Territory. She certainly has a solid intensity to her vocals and conveying very raw, relatable lyrics in that song, Wonderful Whatever, which opened that set of two from 2019. It's 18 minutes past 2 o'clock. And if you're over 50 and looking for something to do, the Albany Recreational Group for Over 50s offers a wide range of weekly activities ranging from card and board games, walking groups, to dancing and much more. 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Get out there, have some fun and make some new friends. To find out when these activities are happening, you can send them an email. Albany Over 50s, that's 50s, @gmail.com, or give them a call, 0481 858 436. And their office is located at the Jobs and Skills Centre, 30 Graham Street in Albany, open Monday and Friday, 10 through to 12 noon. Coming up next is Toto.
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The sounds of Toto coming from Toto 4, which gave up the big song Africa and Rosanna. But I played you Waiting for Your Love, which I quite enjoy there. Bobby Kimball on the vocals that he wrote, along with David Paich, who gives a great performance on the keyboards too. That was a big album for the American band of 1982. Coming to you here on Jukebox, Great Southern FM is on your dial right now. And it's 25 minutes past 2 o'clock. We're into the final hour of Jukebox for this Monday afternoon. If you'd like to get in touch, you've still got time. 0483 951 009 is the text line. I'd love to hear from you. Right now, though, let's enjoy some music out of Perth. And I had the pleasure of seeing this lady when she played at the Denmark Arts Markets back in 2012. Her name is Shamim, and she's a seasoned performer both here in Australia and overseas. And I picked up her album when I saw her that day. I'm going to play you track one from it now, called Sleeper on the Night Train. Beautiful jazzy feel to it, this song. I hope you enjoy it.

The vocals of Shamim coming out of Perth, Sleeper on the Night Train. That's brought us to 2:30. Checking in briefly with the weather, 8.3 degrees, the reading right now from the Albany Airport, 91% in humidity, the wind southwesterly at 24 kilometres an hour, gusting to 40. And looking at tomorrow's forecast, a cloudy day with a high chance of showers most likely in the morning. Wind southwesterly 30 to 45 kilometres an hour, tending westerly 25 to 35 kilometres an hour in the evening. Tonight's minimum 7 and tomorrow's top 16 degrees for Albany. We're taking it nice and easy in this final hour, and here's the Commodores from 1977 to help us along.

Sometimes, in the wee hours of the night, you want a little bit of company and to listen to some of that music you remember so well. That's where I come in. Hi, I'm Clyde, and I'll guide you on a magical musical tour of all of those songs that mean so much to all of us. Overnights on Great Southern FM. 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

0: It's a beautiful, reverent track there from American singer Natalie Merchant. I did play a song last week from her called Wonder, and there's another treat for you called 7 Years, lifted off her debut album Tiger Lily of 1995. She's got a big voice, hasn't she? First up, the Commodores, and a song penned and sung by Lionel Richie, and a number one crossover hit for the Commodores called Easy from their fifth self-titled album of 1977. I wondered how well it fared here in Australia. I only got to number 75. But anyway, it's a classic Commodores song and delivered right here on Jukebox. 19 minutes before 3 o'clock, and coming up after the 3 o'clock news, well, Chris is here with his program Offbeat to play for you after the 3 o'clock news. So the good music continues right here on Great Southern FM. And coming up in just a moment, we're going to hear from Benny Sings.
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Oh, that's some easy listening groove there from Dutch pop musician and producer Benny Sings, otherwise known as Tim van Berkstein. And his formula is simple, melodic and pop. Yeah, and that's seen his music gather worldwide appeal. I played you a 2021 track called Nobody's Fault from his eighth album, Music. Sliding down very well on this wet and grey old Monday afternoon. 14 minutes left of Jukebox, and we'll continue on with Elsie Wameo from Adelaide, where she is based these days. She's Kenyan-Australian singer-songwriter and rapper. Introduces audiences to activism and honesty in her music. And this is a fine example called Outcast from 2019.

great track from Jenny Morris, who has become an Australian citizen over the years, living in Australia, originally from New Zealand. Gave you Street of Love, a song which was written by Paul Kelly, and Jenny covered back in 1989 on her most successful album, Shiver. It was her second album, produced by Andrew Farris, and she did have quite an association with INXS, going on tour with them, with their Listen Like Thieves backing vocals for them. But yeah, that's a taste of something which she was very good at doing on her own, in her own right. And her birthday is coming up next month, where she'll be turning 70 on the 29th of September. Elsie Wameo got the set underway with a beautiful song called Outcast, and it was recorded in Nairobi, Kenya, where she is from, and lyrically explores the concept of home for African Australians. Well, it's almost time for me to leave you and wish you a wonderful week. Thank you for tuning in to Jukebox, and I hope you enjoyed the music and the playlist today. If you did, well, I'd love you to join me next Monday from 12 right here on Great Southern FM for another edition of Jukebox, where you're going to hear all sorts of music, and some you'll know, some you won't. Chris will be up after the 3 o'clock news with his program, Offbeat. Thank you, Jenny, for getting in touch. Always lovely to hear from you. Until next week, do stay safe and warm. I'm leaving you with the sounds of French Kiwi Juice and this instrumental called Between Moods. Watch out for the kids too, because they're travelling home soon. Catch you later. Bye-bye.

Good afternoon, it's Offbeat with Chris. I'm here for the next couple of hours through till 5 p.m. Many thanks for Sophia with her jukebox. She took us through from midday to 3 o'clock, and it's been a cold, miserable day out there. I must know, because I was out there working in it. Okay, temperature in Albany right now, it's 8 degrees, but it feels like 1.9. Winds are southwesterly at 28 kilometres an hour, with gusts up to 41 kilometres an hour. Humidity is 91%, the UV index is 3, and the barometric pressure is 1,009.1 hectopascals. And we've had 14.4 mils of rain since 9 a.m. this morning. The forecast for the rest of the day is cloudy, very high chance of showers, the chance of a thunderstorm, possible small hail, winds southwesterly 40 to 50 kilometres an hour, decreasing to 30 to 40 kilometres an hour in the evening. Looking ahead in Albany, Tuesday it's going to be cloudy with a low of 7 to a top of 16. Wednesday, cloudy 10 to 17. And Thursday, partly cloudy with a temperature between 7 and 17. Elsewhere around the region tomorrow, Denmark showers easing with a maximum of 6. A minimum of 6 and a maximum of 16, excuse me there. Bremer Bay, showers easing with a minimum of 4 and a max of 17. Narangarup, partly cloudy with a minimum of 1 and a max of 15. Jerramunga, partly cloudy with a minimum of 0 and a max of 15. And Mount Barker, shower or 2 with a minimum of 4 and a max of 15. As always, we kicked off with Public Image, playing Public Image. And now I've got a track from the Boomtown Rats, Mary of the Four Form.

0: Hi, this is Pat Rafter for RAD, recording artists, actors and athletes against drink driving. There are many things in life you can't control. In tennis, you can't control your opponent's next shot. It would have made my life a lot easier if you could. One thing you can control, though, is the decision not to drink and drive. So when you plan to drink, plan ahead and arrange for someone who's sober to do the driving. Remember, mates don't let mates drink and drive.
1: Well, we just had Mary of the Four Form, Boomtown Rats, and that was 1977, that one. And coming forward, two more years, Little Old Wine Drinker, me. And that was by the Lurikers. Okay, with all this weather, we're certainly looking for a holiday in the sun. So I thought, how about the Sex Pistols with Holiday in the Sun?

Germ-Free Adolescence, and oh, that was from X-Ray Specs. And before that, it was Jilted John by Jilted John. And both of those tracks were back in 1978. Bit of XTC now, Towers of London.

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They also cover aspects such as community access and participation in the operation of this service. 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
2: 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A quick temperature or weather update. It is currently 7.6 degrees in Albany. Very chilly. Winds are 20 kilometres an hour, southwesterly. Humidity is 90% and the pressure is 1009.7 hectopascals. Carrying on with the music, Pretty in Pink by Psychedelic Furs.

400 years, that was an early track from Bob Marley. If you'd like to SMS in, it's 0483 951 009. And I'm just going to keep the reggae theme going. This is for my mate Dennis and his lovely wife Fee, and hopefully you're listening at home and close, sitting next to the nice warm open fire. So this is Big Neck Police by Lee Scratch Perry.

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Yep, we all know that one. Baggy Trousers by Madness. And before that, it was Laurie Anderson singing In Your Sleep. And she released that back in 1995. A couple of Aussie tracks now. This is 5 Seconds of Summer with 2011.

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1: My old mate Charlie has texted in and he wants Warming Up with a track by the Ramones. He's asked for Sheena as a Punk Rocker. I haven't got that one on at the moment, but that will possibly come in the second half of the show before 5 o'clock. We'll go to the news for you, Charlie, with Ramones, Listen to My Heart.

You are listening to Offbeat with Chris, and we're kicking off the second part of the show with Nirvana, Come As You Are. As always, after the news, we're going to go with the weather update. So in Albany right now, it is 7.7 degrees, but feels like 3.2. So the feels like has actually warmed up. Winds are west-southwesterly at 19 kilometres an hour, with gusts up to 28 kilometres an hour. Humidity is 90%. The UV index is 3, barometric pressure is 1009.8 hectopascals, and we've had 16 mil of rain since 9 a.m. The forecast for the rest of the day is cloudy, very high chance of showers, the chance of a thunderstorm, possible small hail, winds southwesterly 40 to 50 kilometres an hour, decreasing to 30 to 40 kilometres an hour in the evening. Looking ahead to Albany, Tuesday will be cloudy with a low of 7 and a top of 16. Wednesday, cloudy, 10 to 17. And Thursday, partly cloudy with temperatures between 7 and 17. Elsewhere around the region tomorrow, Denmark showers easing with a minimum of 6 and a max of 16. Bremer Bay showers easing with a minimum of 4, max of 17. Narangara, partly cloudy with a minimum of 1 and a max of 15. Jerramunga, partly cloudy with a minimum of 0, max of 15. And Mount Barker, you're going to have a shower or 2 with a minimum of 4 and a max of 15. Carrying on with the show, I've got the Saints and Crazy Guggenheimer Blues.

Crazy Guggenheimer Blues by the Saints. And Charlie texted in earlier and asked for, what was it? Sheena is a punk rocker. Sorry, Charlie, I don't actually have that. I thought I did have it, but I've got Judy is a Punk by the Ramones for you.

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The City of Albany is on the lookout for new gravel sources to support local roadworks, and they're inviting property owners to get involved. If you think you may have a suitable gravel deposit on your land and you are open to the City of Albany assessing it, including possible soil testing, the City of Albany will like to hear from you. To find out more or register your interest, call the City of Albany on 6920 3274. 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We've got up for you now Space Age Love Song by A Flock of Seagulls.

I played Isolation by Joy Division earlier in the show, and I thought I would carry on with another track of Joy Division's. This is Transmission, but it's Peter Hook and the Light, and this is a live recording.

0: 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I'm Scott Leary, MLA, Member for Albany.
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4: And that track we just had, that was Transmission, a live recording, Peter Hook and the Light. And I went up to watch their show a couple of weeks ago. They were in Perth touring, and I must say, it was a great, great gig up there. Bit of reggae now, Joe Higgs, it's Goodbye.

Orchestral Maneuvers, Julia's Song, and prior to that we had Teardrop Hitting the Ground from Kelly Alley. And just to mention the Peter Hook track we had earlier, I've got a text from Tim and he said he's very jealous that I went to see Peter Hook and the Light. Peter was a big influence on him learning the bass guitar. I'm glad you enjoyed that, Tim. Okay, we've only got time for a couple more tracks, and then Catherine's in with Cruise Control. Yep, she's got her fist pumped up in the air. She's ready to go. And so I'm just going to play another old track for you, X-Ray Specs and Translucent.

0: 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Folk rock, bluesy rock, jazzy rock, psychedelic rock. I've got it all. You're gonna love it.
1: Cheers, Boy Blue. Right, I'm going to go out with one more track. It's going to be a squeeze track labelled with love. So thanks for listening in. I will be back again next Monday at 3 o'clock, going through till 5 p.m. And hopefully the weather's a lot warmer next week because it's a shocker today. All right, cheers for listening in. And Catherine will follow after the news. Thanks.

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1: Hello, I'm Alyssa Delfs. Labor and the Coalition are set to finalise a deal on gambling reform, with predatory inducements likely to be covered in the overhaul. Changes to the bill are expected to pass with bipartisan support after talks between the Prime Minister and opposition leader Angus Taylor earlier today. Speaking to the Labor caucus, Anthony Albanese was hopeful that a positive outcome will be reached.
2: It'll be carried, I think, with bipartisan support about inducements and making sure that those issues are dealt with in a constructive way, making sure that we get the balance right between people who want to go along and have a punt on a Saturday at the races, but also that problem gambling is actually dealt with.
1: Meantime, a verbal agreement was also reportedly struck between both party leaders to cut billions of dollars in funding to the National Disability Insurance Scheme. During their meeting this afternoon, Mr. Albanese and Mr. Taylor discussed laws making significant changes to the scheme. In his speech to the caucus, the Prime Minister says the changes are expected to pass in the next fortnight. The reforms will slash $37.8 billion in funding to the program over 4 years, while kicking 160,000 people off the scheme to hinder its growth at an unsustainable pace and to crack down on fraudulent activity. The Bureau of Meteorology says although severe weather conditions, rain and wind, will ease overnight, flood warnings are expected to remain in place for several days across Victoria and South Australia. It comes after the Flinders Ranges saw more than 150 mils of rain overnight, while in the Adelaide Hills more than 100 millimetres were recorded. Meteorologist Sarah Scully has the details for tonight.
3: We've got these line of showers and storms extending at the moment from southeast Queensland into the northeast. It will gradually move offshore and clear as that cold front moves away. But otherwise, this low pressure system here is going to continue to bring wet and windy weather to the southeast, including Victoria and southeastern New South Wales. But that will gradually ease and contract to the east as we head into this evening.
1: It comes as three people were rescued after driving into floodwaters north of Adelaide this morning, prompting a reminder from police for motorists not to drive through floodwaters. Two separate vehicles drove into floodwaters around 5 a.m. this morning. The occupants were rescued, but both vehicles were washed away. A proposal to rename the Tasmanian electorate of Franklin in favour of a 19th century Aboriginal warrior has been shelved. The Australian Electoral Commission announced today that the seat would retain its name of 123 years to despite a very strong case for change. The AEC had proposed Tongalongata as the name for the Southeast Tasmanian Division, honouring a man who led the fight against the state's colonial invasion. And backyards have become Australia's new frontline against the fast-moving H5 bird flu outbreak. Pet and poultry owners have been urged to take precautions to protect their domestic animals as the national tally of confirmed or presumed bird flu cases climbs to 231. The virus has so far been confined to wild birds, but authorities have warned that what happens in suburban yards in the coming weeks will be critical to keeping the deadly strain at bay. And taking a look at sport in AFL, the Western Bulldogs will have to play finals-defining games against Carlton and Melbourne without injured ruckman Tim English, whose AFL season could be over. English was flying for a mark in last Thursday night's match against North Melbourne when he sustained a knee injury. English, who has played just 15 games this season due to a previous injury in his right knee, suffered damage to his medial ligament and is set for an undetermined time on the sidelines.
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9: Welcome. Hello. I'm so happy to have you here this beautiful Thursday. Wait, I've got my days wrong. It's only Monday. No, it's only Monday and I'm here to say hello and welcome to another episode of Cruise Control. Thank you so much for joining in. It's been so lovely to have you here this beautiful Monday. But it's a bit rainy. Let's put it right out that Albany is being Albany all over again. And we are enjoying some wonderful Albany weather. So let's just start the show off by actually having a weather report currently sitting on 7.7 degrees. Humidity is at 85, southwesterly 19 kilometres per hour, and we've had 16.8 millimetres of rain since 9 a.m. Tomorrow, minimum of 10, maximum 15. Very high chance of showers and the chance of a thunderstorm, possibly small hail. Winds southwesterly 25 to 35 kilometres, decreasing to 25 kilometres per hour in the late evening. 90% chance of rain and a moderate UV index. So, you know, make sure you're tuning into Great Southern FM to keep up to date with your local weather.
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9: I'm thrilled that you're here today. We've had such a wonderful weekend. What did you get up to? Hopefully you had yourself a good time. Let's play a bit of music for you to get you home, get you to the kids' dance, soccer practice, whatever it is, wherever you're going, you can count on us to get you there. Let's play a little bit of a song. I think it's quite relevant at the moment. This is Paul Kelly and Hasn't It Rained?

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1: Wonderful song there by the great Paul Kelly. It seems that Paul Kelly has a song for every single occasion. This man writes a lot of songs. He's touring at the moment, doing some beautiful intimate shows around the country. If you have a spare ticket, please, please, please give it to me. I will take one for the team and I will go watch Paul Kelly live. I think it's the least I can do, really, to have the opportunity to go and watch Paul Kelly. We've had the SMS chat. The group chat's jumping on off if you'd like to join in, 0483951009. Apparently, a lot of love for Paul Kelly there, loving the double bass on the track. And apparently this song is unknown, but it sounds like it's about Noah's Ark. Well, that's an interesting take on the song. And I love that one song you can get many, many readings and really get in depth of the different songs. So wonderful stuff. Thank you so much for jumping in, Tim. Do appreciate that. Coming up soon, I have an unboxing. Oh, yes. You're like, what's an unboxing, Catherine? Well, if you spend as much time on social media as I have, people like to make a bit of a show and dance about unboxing things. You know, they could be like, I'm unboxing my lunch. Let's have a look at what I've got. Oh, I've got a new TV. We're going to have a look and it's an unboxing. Well, I came in today into the studio and found a giant bag, a paper shopping bag in my pigeonhole. And I think I know what it is, but I haven't unboxed it yet. I'm like, I'm going to wait. We're going to do this on air and have a look because I do believe it's from one of our loyal listeners out there. So I thought, let's have a look and unbox it together live on air. But until then, we've actually just had a weather report coming in and I'm just going to read it now. It seems that the humidity is currently rising. The barometer is getting low. According to our sources, the street is, in fact, the place to go. But tonight, for the first time, they're estimating about 10:30. And for the first time in history, it's going to start raining men.
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1: More better gooder.
2: There we go, a bit of thrift shop. Let's do an unboxing. I promise, here it is. All right, I have a big brown paper bag. It says, to Cat the sound checker, keep up the great shows. Love from Big G. Don't forget to share. Oh, you can hear the ASMR. It's even been stapled together so nobody can get in. But here I am breaking the seal. Can you hear that? I'm sure you can. Oh, my goodness. What is in this big paper bag? We've got 1, 2, and 3 packets of double coat Tim Tams. My goodness, not just regular coated Tim Tams. I know, these ones have double coated chocolate. All right, so I've got 3 packets. There's more. I thought 3 packets, that's got to be enough. No, apparently not. Now I'm counting. We've got, look at this. We've got dark chocolate Tim Tams. 1 packet of the good old dark chocolate Tim Tams. There's more. I'm still going. I'm still packing up. We've got the white chocolate Tim Tams. My goodness. White chocolate Tim Tams. My goodness. And yet we keep going. I'm pulling out the lucky dip and we've got some caramel. We've got chewy caramel Tim Tams. But wait, there's more. Right at the bottom of the bag, there is 2 beautiful packets of original Tim Tams. What a wonderful, wonderful gift. Something I was completely not expecting. So all tonight's 2, 4, 6, 8 packets of Tim Tams. 8 packets of Tim Tams. Thank you so much, Big G. Big G is the one who has signed the bag. Thank you so much. The note does say don't forget to share. I'm assuming that you mean sharing with my mouth and my own. I'm getting the thumbs down. Apparently, I have to share with other people, which I'm sure we can arrange. Thank you so much, Big G. I know that the volunteers and the staff here at Great Southern FM are going to absolutely love those Tim Tams. So thank you so much. Thank you. I can't tell you how much I appreciate them. And I know that everyone's going to get a Tim Tam, at least one. 8 whole packets of Tim Tams. I'm beside myself. What do I do with so many Tim Tams? Do you trust me with this many? I don't trust me with this many Tim Tams. My goodness. Let's keep going with some music. This is Angus and Julia Stone, Chateau.

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2: Wonderful stuff. That was Angus and Julia Stone with Chateau. On the weekend, I was driving off. I was off seeing my horses, and I put on a bit of a playlist, but I didn't pay much attention to it. And I'm like, man, these are some real bangers. This is great music. Who is this? And it was Red Gum. I think I've heard like one song of Red Gum, which is that we're very well known. Now he was only 19, but they've got a lot of really good music, which is probably not a surprise to you. I'm sure you're sitting there going, well, Catherine, it took your time getting there. Just like Pink Floyd. Never heard of Pink Floyd. And then my music teacher just gave me this look when he found out that said everything. That said, Catherine, you need to start listening to some Pink Floyd. And same thing happened with a bit of Red Gum. So this is probably one of my favourite from the playlist. And I was sitting there for hours just listening to Red Gum. I'm like, wow, these guys are great. This is Spirit of the Land.

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1: We may certainly be. It's 5:30. Let's have a quick squizzy at the weather for the next couple of days. Tuesday, the 11th of August, cloudy with a high chance of showers, most likely in the morning, with a minimum of 6 and a maximum of 16. You can expect some southwesterly winds up to 45 kilometres per hour, tending westerly to 40 kilometres in the late afternoon and then decreasing to 30 kilometres per hour in the evening. Wednesday, the 12th of August, minimum 10, maximum 17. Cloudy, slight chance of a shower, most likely in the morning. Winds westerly, 20 to 30 kilometres, becoming light in the late evening. Thursday, the 13th of August, minimum 7, maximum 17. Partly cloudy with slight chance of a shower and light winds. 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
1: We're going to keep the music coming this beautiful Monday. Of course, you can join the SMS chat 04839 51009. Big thank you to one of our local listeners who dropped off not one, not two, but 8 packets of Tim Tams in assorted flavours into the office. I have integrated them with our cookies that are in storage. There's one thing you're going to find here at Great Southern FM. It's tea, it's coffee, and it's biscuits. That without those three specific things, this place wouldn't have lasted 30 years. It's cups of tea, cups of coffee with a nice bicky. There's even gluten-free. There's somebody, I don't know who it is in the station, somebody takes the time to bake homemade gluten-free cookies. And I'm like, I can never take one because I feel like I can eat gluten. They look so good, but I feel horrible denying someone who's, you know, celiac or something along those lines a cookie because I couldn't control myself. But maybe I will. If I get the go-ahead, if there's a team meeting and they're like, look, Catherine, you can try one of the gluten-free cookies because they look so good. I mean, don't get me wrong. I don't mind a cream. I like a Monte Carlo. You know, I'll take an Anzac biscuit. I like a Tim Tam, but there's something about homemade cookies. They're homemade cookies. These ones look great. So whoever makes those gluten-free cookies for everyone, there's always full. That's somebody's thing. That's what somebody contributes to the station is the gluten-free. So cheers to that. Good on you for that. And how dare you make them look so delicious that us who can tolerate gluten want to eat them all and deprive the celiacs. Honestly, you should have thought this one through. They should have thought it through. But here I am. It's all right. I can just have a Tim Tam. I'm kind of spoiled for choice now. Now I'm just spoiled. I've got white ones. I've got caramel ones, double-coated ones. All right. I've got an idea, though, for a Tim Tam. Sometimes they come up with crazy combinations. You know, they do Jats. They do, you know, mangoes and cream. What about, and I'm going to put this out there, dark chocolate, cherry ripe Tim Tam. Dark chocolate, cherry ripe Tim Tam. Just the thought of that. You know, a nice like cherry ripe layer in the middle and then the biscuits and then that dark chocolate. Somebody call Arnott. So I need to make this happen. That would be my ultimate Tim Tam. My favourite, I love dark chocolate with peppermint. I'm a peppermint fan. I'm going to put that out there. I love a good peppermint, but cherry ripe anything. If it has the word cherry and ripe, I am all about it and I will give it several chances. Even if it's bad, I will eat it. Oh, cherry ripe. So I'm just putting it out there. Cherry ripe, dark chocolate Tim Tams. Oh, I need to make this reality. Can we manifest this? Give me a buzz. What's your favourite Tim Tam flavour? Or what Tim Tam flavour would you like to see happen? What sort of crazy concoctions can we come up with? I've already put mine out there. Let's play a bit more music. This is Talking Heads, Nothing But Flowers.

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1: 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Mary Dalany's floral paper collages, allowing audience to view her delicate works. Beginning her botanical masterpieces at the age of 72, Dalany went on to create an astonishing 985 intricately detailed floral collages over a 10-year period. The Botanical World of Mary Dalany will be displayed at the Princess Royal Fortress, Married Quarters daily until the 24th of October. This is a collaboration between the British Museum and the City of Albany. For more information, visit the City of Albany's website events page or ring 6820 300. 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
1: 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I'm Catherine. This is Cruise Control 100.9, Great Southern FM. And what a beautiful Monday it has been. Start of the week, I was saying, you know, it's a brand new week, fresh opportunities, a clean slate. Who knows what's going to happen this week? You could have the best week you could possibly have. You know, it's the mindset we have going into it. Yeah, it's raining, but that's Albany, isn't it? I mean, anyone who's lived here, this is the norm. When it's not raining, when there's, you know, blue skies and sunshine, I'm like, who is this and what have you done with Albany? I remember going to Perth and there was not a cloud in the sky. And I'm like, what is this colour? Blue? What's this guy? Blue? There's no clouds in the sky. And it didn't feel right. I'm too accustomed to Albany. Now when there's like blue skies, I'm like, oh, I can't wait for it to go back. You know, I joke. But do I really? Do I really? I don't think so. You know, there's a reason I live here in Albany. It's because I like the weather. I like being able to snuggle up. Now, I like being able to be all warm and toasty. I have invested in probably the best thing that has ever happened to me. It cost me about $10 and I use it every single night. It's called a hot water bottle. Yes, a hot water bottle. You can spend hundreds of dollars on an electric blanket. You can sit there huddled against your heater all you want. But a hot water bottle, when you get under the covers and you put your toes on that toasty little hot water bottle, there is nothing better. You know, don't get me wrong. I like, you know, a wheat pack. Stick it in the microwave and heat it up. But it just doesn't have the staying power that a hot water bottle has. And if you get a hot water bottle, right, that's got like a casing over it, best thing you could do because it stays warm all night. And so there'll be me and my little footsies on the hot water bottle. And then there's the cat and the dog. And they're all huddled up on the little hot water bottle. And that thing is the best invention I think that has ever been invented. So if you're on the fence, if you're cold in Albany and you want an affordable way to keep warm that's sustainable and just downright awesome, get yourself a hot water bottle and you will not be disappointed. You know, let's go old school. Let's kick it. Here's a bit of James Blunt, 1973.

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1: You got to love a little bit of James Blunt there with 1973, one of my favourite songs of his. Bit of a nostalgic feeling for me. You're listening to Cruise Control with Catherine. Next up is probably one of my favourite songs, and it's a cover. I like the song originally, which was originally sung by Simon and Garfunkel, of all people. And it's a great song. Absolutely loved it. And then a band called Disturbed did a cover of this song and just blew everyone away. Why did they blow everyone away? Well, Disturbed is generally known for, they're very heavy. I don't know what sort of new metal, they're heavy metal band. They've, their whole career, they've been very heavy. A lot of screaming, growling. Don't get me wrong, I don't mind them. I really don't. But for a real heavy metal band to cover a Simon and Garfunkel song. Now, you can see why there was controversy when this song first came out, and a lot of eyebrows were raised going, well, is this, you know, is this a heavy metal cover? Not only did the band completely make this song their own, it is reported that Simon and Garfunkel gave their rendition, their cover, their blessing, saying this is absolutely gorgeous. And it is. It is an absolutely gorgeous rendition of the song. I believe the lead singer's voice is just stunning. It is gorgeous. And the way they used, I believe, I don't know if it's a full orchestra, but there's a lot of musical instruments that you would expect from an orchestra to be in. Really just, I think that, you know, that's the reason why it was just received so well. And they did, you know, the talk show circuit over in America, you know, David Letterman, that sort of a scene, and they did this song live, and it was even better. It was like goosebumps. So I'm going to play this song for you. It's called The Sound of Silence. This is by Disturbed, and let me know what you think. I think it's just a great song. I think you're going to love it.

0: I just love that rendition. That was Disturbed with the Sound of Silence. What a voice. What a voice. It gives me chills to listen to him sing like that. I think there's something to be said about heavy metal bands. And I think specifically of a band in Albany. They're called Section Attack. And they are heavy. They are very, very heavy band. Very talented man. The lead singer. Oh, mate. Tatted up. Big, tall guy, bald head, like, he's, I was talking to him, he can be, you know, he's like, oh, some people find me quite, you know, scary. And I remember listening to him sing in quite a, you know, heavy metal sort of growling sort of voice. And I turned to my friend who I was at the show with and I said, I bet that guy sings like an angel. I bet he can flip it. I bet he can do both. I bet he's doing this heavy metal growl and he can also sing like an angel, much like how that song sound, Disturbed Sound of Silence. And he's sitting there enjoying the music, and then he starts singing, like really singing. And I was like, I told you, I knew it. I could tell when they can sing like that, there's a flip side, and they can sing like an angel in that very masculine sort of way. I just love it. I recommend if you ever get the chance to go see Section Attack, which is a local band, just a couple of young guys, can be quite heavy, but their music really comes from a cool place. And he has that duality of man, the aggression and the metal and the anger, and then the sweetness and the beauty. It's a sight to behold, and they're just getting better and better and better. I went and saw them at a local venue over the weekend, and it was just a pleasure to meet the boys. I finally introduced myself. I was like, oh, hi, I'm Catherine. I'm from Great Southern FM. I really like your stuff. It was just lovely to be able to talk to the fellas and sort of break down those barriers. You know, heavy metal bands and makeup, and they're, oh, I'm so scary, I'm so scary. But they're really just, you know, giant teddy bears. Oh, thank you so much. And I said to them, I went and I said, look, I do have a critique. And they were, oh, what do you reckon? I said, look, I think we need more face-melting solos. We need more guitar solos in this, gentleman. We need more bass solos because you're starting to put guitar solos into your music. I said, I need more. I need, like, double the length of the guitar solo, and then I need a funky bass solo. I need some, like, Metallica-level guitar solos, please. And they laughed and they thought, you know what, Kat, I think you're right. And I'm like, I know I'm right. This is going to take your music to the next level. You put some face-melting guitar solos into this and there's no stopping you. So thank you so much. great to see them. Section Attack, if you get a chance, go say hello. They're great. Having a look at the SMS board. Big G's jumped on in. And if you've been following along, Big G came into the studio, I'm assuming today, might not have been, but today is when I received a giant sealed packet. I opened the packet live on air. It was very exciting. And inside said packet was not one, not two, not even five, but eight packets of assorted Tim Tams. Whoa! I thought, no, this is a great way to start the week. So a big thank you to Big G for keeping not just myself, but everybody here at Great Southern FM filled up with Tim Tams. We've got enough Tim Tams to last us at least a week. I can't make any promises. The rate we go through biscuits in this studio, we have a cup of tea, have a cup of coffee, have a biscuit, have a chat, have a good yarn, and now we can have a little Tim Tammy, little something, a little bit of chocolate. So thank you so much. That's just so kind of you. Appreciate that. And he's agreed with me. Earlier before I was like, you know what we need? We need cherry ripe dark chocolate Tim Tams. They would not last very long around me. That's all I'm saying. If something's cherry ripe flavoured, I am there. That is my thing. That is my bag. And we've had someone agree with me there. Thank you. Thank you very much. If you have a better chocolate biscuit combination, I would love to hear it. I'd like to hear how you think you could one up my suggestion of cherry ripe dark chocolate. Go for it. That's it. Like, go for it, mate. Like, if you think you can beat that, if you think you can beat that, if you think you can take me down a peg and recommend a better flavour, go for it. I encourage you. I dare you. Do it. You can SMS 0483 951 009 if you want to take my ego down a peg. Good luck. Good luck. Let's keep on with some music.
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0: Oh, it's 6:03. That was Barry White, by the way, if his voice didn't give it away. Let's have a quick squizzy at the weather for the next couple of days. Tuesday, the 11th of August, minimum 7, maximum 16. Cloudy with a high chance of showers, most likely in the morning. Wind southwesterly up to 45 kilometres, tending westerly in the late afternoon, then decreasing to about 30 kilometres in the evening. Wednesday, the 12th of August, minimum 10, maximum 17. Cloudy, a slight chance of a shower, most likely in the morning. Winds westerly, 20 to 30 kilometres, becoming light in the late evening. Thursday, the 13th of August, minimum 7, maximum 17. Partly cloudy with a slight chance of showers and light winds. 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
0: Hey, you're listening to Great Southern FM. I'm Catherine. This is Cruise Control. And I'm thrilled that you've joined me for my second hour here on Cruise Control. Now, we're talking about superior biscuit flavours. You know, there's a heated discussion. This is like cutting edge news. There's a lot going on in the world, but at the forefront, it is what biscuit flavour do you like? And we've had a couple people message in. Now, I'm of the belief that you can't get past dark chocolate cherry ripe. I think that is like the ultimate flavour. But we've had another contender coming in. We've had another contender, and that would be the Humble Mint Slice. Ooh. Now, the Humble Mint Slice. Now, that's chocolate biscuit, mint cream, and then smothered in chocolate, which I'm not going to lie, that's my second choice. If there's no cherry, coconut. And I know that coconut can be a little bit, you know, hit and miss with people. Some people hate the texture, and that's fine. I understand. I will eat yours. It's okay. But a mint slice, I'm not going to say no. I'm going to reach for a mint slice, especially if they've been refrigerated. Especially if you've been refrigerating that mint slice, and I bite into it, and it's crisp. That biscuit is crisp, you know. There's nothing worse than getting the biscuit, and it's been sitting out in the sun. And you go for the mint biscuit, and it starts to slide between your fingers, you know, and you're leaving an indent in the chocolate, and it's messy. It's messy. I don't want that. I don't want that in any biscuit. The only time I want my chocolate to be melted is if I have dunked it in a cup of tea or a Milo. That's when I want my chocolate gooey. That's fine because I intended it. But that little surprise you get when you go to pick up a biscuit. And the chocolate's warm and just kind of slides. And you're slopping. You're trying to get it into your mouth. It's all over the lips. And it's like, this isn't an enjoyable eating experience. No. If I'm having a mint biscuit, and I do like a mint biscuit, particularly like the dark chocolate. I generally go for dark chocolate. I don't like things that are overly sweet. I'm sweet enough. but I do acknowledge that the Humble Mint Biscuit is, in fact, good. Okay? Is that are you happy with that? I can acknowledge when something's good. It may not be superior. My ego may still be intact. But, you know, I'm not going to say no to a crisp, refrigerated mint biscuit. In fact, I would say yes, please. The worst biscuit... Ooh... I don't know. I think they're all good. I mean, I've never been one to be like, no, I'm sorry, I don't want that lemon cream. Like, of course I want the lemon cream. If it's the last one in the packet, so be it. Just because it's been last, you know, the Kingston. But if that's what's there, that's what's there. You know, if I want a biscuit, I want a biscuit. I want a cookie. I want a little something. My blood sugar's down. I want a little pick-me-up there. Yes, please. So I can't think of what I don't like because they're all good. It's like saying, you know, what's your favourite pizza? That's why I just reminded myself. The other day we ordered pizza and we ordered a Hawaiian. And I promise someone must have just been dozing off while they're making this Hawaiian pizza and just put an entire can of pineapple on the pizza. The ratio of ham to pineapple to cheese, it was wrong. It was two-thirds pineapple, a couple little slithers of ham, and they just mounted the cheese on top of that. And I absolutely burst out laughing. I was like, what is this? It was soggy. It's all this pineapple. And I'm not the biggest fan of pineapple on pizza. I mean, I don't mind it. I'm not going to go out of my way to eat it, but... Well, it's 2/3 pineapple, and it's soggy from all the juice. What's going on? It could be worse, though. There's nothing worse, in my opinion, nothing worse than eating a slice of pizza, thinking you're getting a nice supreme or something, and then boom, anchovy. Anchovy. My goodness. Oh, my goodness. So I don't think so. If you enjoy anchovies, you do that. Specifically order them. But anyway, if you think you've got a good suggestion, I would love to hear it. Let's keep going with some music. Thank you so much for joining. This is Great Southern FM.

One look at me, you thought that I was odd. 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When your sister asked me to join up with you, you nearly fainted with shock, but you hit it well. What the hell are you doing? 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

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God bless a lot of you that put us up and fed us. Played the crowds of thousands, played the one or two. 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Though there were times when we didn't get along, I can honestly say, I love the both of you.

Well, now you're living in Sydney in some dingy room with a house full of strangers on Ramsgate Avenue. You're paying twice as much as what the damn thing's worth, working in the daytime just to make it through. Arms to your elbows in the sink at some place, pots and pans, cups and saucers, knives and forks and plates. 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

0: Josh. Now, Josh. 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Thanks for coming.
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3: 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Thank you so much for deciding to tune in. You know, there are many radio stations out there, many forms of entertainment, and the fact that you've taken the time to tune in to me, to listen to music, listen to me talk, and just have a great time, it means a lot. So thank you so much for your decision to listen to Great Southern FM. We've had quite a few thumbs up saying pineapple does not belong on pizza. Very interesting stuff, obviously. This is the forefront of news. That was The Waifs, their local Albany band, with their song A Brief History. How lovely is that? Big Waifs fan here in Albany, one of the most successful musical groups to come out of the region. I think it's lovely to be able to showcase what they're doing. Okay, I've got a bit more coming up, of course. With some Bob Dylan. I thought this was a good one, just, you know, considering how wet it's been for the past couple of days. And by the look of the weather forecast, it's going to continue with that pattern. This is Bob Dylan, A Hard Rain's Gonna Fall.

0: 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We're so glad to have your company, and there's lots more great music to come.
1: Oh, there most certainly is, because you're listening to Great Southern FM. I'm Catherine, and it's just a pleasure to have your company right here on Cruise Control. We've had some requests coming on in, so I've served them up. I've got them ready. And we've had a lot of support, surprisingly, for pineapple on pizza. Apparently, I'm not the only person out there who has an opinion, which I really do appreciate you letting me know. 0483 951 009. There is, of course, the people that enjoy pineapple on pizza, to which I say you're allowed to. I will pick mine off and put them onto yours. Does that sound fair? In return, I do require the pickles from your burger, put them into my burger. So I'll eat the pickles, but you can have the pineapple and the anchovies. Does that sound like a fair trade? That sounds like a fair trade to me. Thank you for joining me. It's coming up to 6:30, so we're going to have a quick squizzy on at the weather and see where we're currently sitting. Currently sitting on 7.5 degrees, although it might feel as low as 2.4 degrees. 2.4, does it feel like 2.4 degrees where you are? That is very, very cold. Humidity is at 74% with a westerly, southwesterly wind at 19 kilometres per hour. Tomorrow you can expect a minimum of 7 and a maximum of 16. Partly cloudy, high chance of showers in the south, medium chance everywhere else. Ooh, the chance of snow flurries above 600 metres. The higher peaks of the Stirling Ranges early in the morning. Hold! Did you hear that? There is a chance of snow up on the Stirling Ranges early in the morning. And we all know there are people out there that love to get up, 4 o'clock in the morning, drive on out there, climb the Stirling Ranges to see the snow. If you are one of them, tonight might be the night to get to bed early so you can wake up early and go see the snow. So you're hearing it first here on Great Southern FM. I know there's people who love to do that. And apparently it's really good to do that and let people know if there's snow. Something to do with the Bureau of Meteorology. They like to record when there is snow up on the Stirling Ranges and when everyday people go up there and report it. It's actually a really helpful thing for the Bureau of Meteorology. If you've got it, if you want to go do it, tomorrow morning's the morning. There's snow up on the Stirlings. Well, the possibility. I'm going to make sure I get a... You know, the chance of snow flurries is exactly what the wording was. But a chance is better than no chance. That the first time I've seen this, reading the weather for the past

0: couple of years. So that would be really, really cool. All right, let's jump back on in because we've got a request that came in, a hilarious pun because we're talking about rain. This is James Rain, Chandelier of Stars.
1: 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They are located at 110 B Chester Pass Road. 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

0: There we go. How beautiful was that one? That was lovely. James Rain, Chandelier of Stars. Let's just jump on into a community service announcement. 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
0: Oh, so thankful that you've joined us here. It's currently 26 minutes to 7 when Patrick is coming in. 12 bars and guitars. Always love listening to Patrick's show. He has a very eclectic music taste and I'm thankful for it. So don't miss that. That one's from 7 o'clock and he always has you boogieing and tapping your toes. We're going to keep on keeping on. If you've got a request, chuck them my way. Please do. 0483 951 009. It's been quite an eventful group chat today, and I'm so thankful for all of the support, all of the wonderful suggestions, and for the cookie flavours. Loving that. If you missed just before I walked into the studio, and there was a gift from a listener, a massive packet of Tim Tams to be shared here at Great Southern FM for all of the volunteers, everyone who works here. So that was much appreciated. And I'm sure we're going to be having some chocolate biscuits for our cups of tea here at Great Southern FM for the next couple of weeks. Let's keep on going. Enjoy, Passenger.

need the light when it's burning low. 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
2: And I said it's pronounced Palmer, not Palmer. Oh, wait, I'm back online. Hello, welcome back to Cruise Control, getting you where you need to be, safe and sound. Oh, that was beautiful. Passenger with Let Her Go, the acoustic version. Very nice, very beautiful song, bit of nostalgic quality to that. I've had another request come on through. They're coming in hot and hard. Just how I like my requests. This one comes from two beautiful young ladies, Matilda and Neela. Hopefully I'm pronouncing that correctly. You know what I'm like. And they've asked for one ripper of a song. I'm thrilled to have this request come on through. A little bit different to what I've been playing today, but I think a big shot of adrenaline is exactly what's needed. This is Kiss with I Was Made for Loving You. Thank you so much, ladies, for tuning in and for requesting such a cool song.

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1: Oh yes, 12 bars and 12 guitars. You can expect that tonight from 7 o'clock when the man, the myth, the legend himself comes into the studio and thrills us with some of his wonderful eclectic music. I love it. The old school rock and roll, the boogie, the blues. Oh, it's good time with Patrick's behind the mic. You're listening to Cruise Control with Catherine. I'm Catherine. This is Cruise Control. It's 7:15. So we've got a couple of songs coming up. I have had such a lovely gentleman, real gentleman, giving me a call and asked me for a song. I haven't been able to find it. I don't know. Don't leave it with me. Leave it with me because I'm going to be searching for this song. I'm going to find it for you, mate. But because I appreciate your phone call and he was just so lovely on the phone. Real gentleman, that one. So leave it with me and I'm gonna get to the bottom of this. I'm going to find this song for you. Until then, we've had another request. Oh, I've told you, they've been coming in hot and hard all night. This is an interesting one. You've probably heard it before. And if you play the guitar, you probably play it on the guitar. This is Wonderwall Oasis.

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2: Oasis there with Wonderwall, an absolute banger and a staple. If you're learning guitar, at one point I'm sure you've attempted to play that song. I know I have. I'm so thankful to be here. We're coming down to the pointy end of the show. The man himself, the red carpet's been laid out. The paparazzi have been hitting us hard, but Patrick managed to get inside the building unscathed and is setting up, getting ready to rock you with 12 bars and guitars, and that's from 7 o'clock. We've got a couple of songs to go, a couple more songs to play. The SMS line has just been so lovely. Thank you so much to, I'm going to say hi to our friend Andrew. You know the one with the big, beautiful ginger beard. He's chimed in and said, great show, Catherine. Looking forward to seeing you on Thursday. So thank you for that, Andrew, and thank you to everyone who's taken their time to SMS, to phone me up, to have a good bit of banter. It's been really lovely and a lot of fun, a great way to start the week, just a great Monday all around to be able to sit here, have a bit of banter with you, listen to some music, talk about hot topics and just unwind after a Monday. What more could you want? You know what? I'd take a hot water bottle. That's all I'm saying, a hot water bottle. I've got a couple more songs to play for you. I think I've gone through all of the requests that I can feel. I am still on the lookout for one specific song for a gentleman who phoned up. I'll find it one day. Let's keep on with the music for the end of the show.

Very bit of Matchbox 20 with Unwell. We've come to the last song of the show, so I'm going to say my goodbyes and say thank you so much for joining me this beautiful Monday evening. I'd like to take a moment to thank every single person who keeps this station running, both behind the mics and behind the scenes. We couldn't do it without the family that we have here at Great Southern FM. So thank you. If you're out there listening, everything that you do is appreciated, and just know that we wouldn't be here without the wonderful team that keeps this place ticking. Don't go anywhere. You've got Patrick coming up with 12 bars and guitars, and you can catch me Thursday from 8 for Soundcheck, best local, regional and independent music. It's been my absolute privilege to be in the hot seat this afternoon, and I look forward to catching you next time. As always, I leave by saying this: be kind to yourself, be kind to other people, because you never know who needs it.

like me, talk to me. It's 1.5 minutes past 7 o'clock. My name's Patrick. I'm here to take you through for the next couple of hours. And thanks to Catherine for the last couple of hours. Before we do get into some 12 bars and guitars, a quick squeeze at the weather. Your friend and mine, the weather, John, he's over there. Looking for 7 tonight, and showers easing tomorrow in 16. And it's currently not registering. I just saw that out. Outlook for Albany in town tomorrow, cloudy, 17. Wednesday, rather. The outlook for Albany on Wednesday is cloudy and 17. Partly cloudy for Thursday and 17 also. Well, that works out. That's awesome. Anywho, I think the best thing we can do is, I don't know, play a bit of...

0: There he goes. Todd Sharpville with Paul Lamb on harmonica. Harp, as they say in the game. All night long from them fellas. From the UK. I promised them last week, but so it took me 7 days. I got to it. And started off with Stevie Ray Vaughan. And House is a Rockin'. It's 9 minutes past 7 o'clock. Gonna have one of them there breathers. Come back with a little bit more. Back in a tick.
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0: You know, good old Albert Collins. Always good for a cruisy, fun song. Very witty lyrics and Honey Hush from him. Well, that's got a particular bass line, hasn't it? Starts off with the octave thing and then a little bit complex. I've got a cover of that here from a local guys and they couldn't do it because it is hard. Anyway, Honey Hush from him. Before that, Robert Cray and The Score from Who's Been Talking. Gee, that was a long time ago. Good Lord. 40, oh my gosh, I'm old. Anyway, I prattle as usual. It's just coming up to 20 past 7. Back in a tick.
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0: There he goes. Clapton, the only surviving member now of Cream. One of their last reunions, possibly the last tour anyway. I think it was 04 it was. And yeah, despite being 15 or 20 years since the previous attempt, the old things just boiled over again, and they didn't quite finish their tour in the US, but they didn't book a lot either, so that's okay for them. Crossroads, of course, and before that, James Cotton, when he still had a voice, and Super Harp, an apparent bio-song biography, but I don't know. Could be a bit embellished. It's 29 minutes past 7 o'clock. It's time to have a squeeze at your friend and mine, the Weathertron. He's telling me now it's 8 degrees here in town. That must be nice for him. And the Humidatron. Well, he's having a great time. It's only 65% humidity. And the winds are southwesterly at 20 k's. Actually, that's come down a bit. With a gust up to 32, so yeah. I felt that on the way in this afternoon, that's for sure. And we've had 17 mils, according to our little diva, since 9 a.m, so that's awesome too. I'm relying on fresh water, so yeah, bring it on. It's 29 past 7. Speaking of storms...
1: Storms can be extremely dangerous and cause widespread damage and destruction. 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
1: 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Let's do it.

0: Now I was walking down the street just the other day when two fine looking women folk happened to walk my way. Now one said, "Something stinks." The other one said, "You right." Then I started slipping and sliding, and I know something wasn't right.
1: Steppin' what?
0: Now everybody knows

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And there's them same two women folks I just saw the other

0: 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And if it ever happened to you, well, that's really not a sin. And what's this I feel underneath my shoe? I done made that same mistake again.
1: Step in what?
2: Step in what?
1: Step in what?
0: Everybody knows. 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

0: everybody knows. They say smell of the fella, but everybody knows just what it is.
1: There you go, an old favourite, Julie Johnson and Stepped in What. Before that, Charlie Musselwhite and her really, how do I put it? Yeah, rocked out, bluesed out, all out attack on Johnny Cash's Big River. Really guitarified it, didn't he? Anyway, it's 20 minutes before 8. Back in a second.
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0: Hey guys, Jimmy Johnson had high heel sneakers. Bit of a standard, isn't it? There's a reason for that, because everyone loves them. And there you are. It's 14 minutes to 7. Back in a sec with one more. Won't be long.
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0: 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Well, it's 10 minutes before 8 o'clock, back in a sec.
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this morning, didn't have my baby by my side. Well, when the sun rose this morning, I didn't have my baby by my side. Well, I didn't know where she was out with some other guys.

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Hey, the doctor prescribed me some, baby. 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Hey, just a little. Just a little, baby.

Dom and Dave, as they were known back then, Dom and Dave and the Doodaddies. Thankfully, they just go by the somewhat shortened Doodaddies. These days, out of Perth. Aldo, I said Aldo, didn't I? How American. Can't help it. And much too much from them fellas. Before that, the Jimmy Rogers All-Stars doing a brilliantly, just a really good cover of an earlier Jimmy Rogers song. Blow in Blow. All my favourites are on there. Kim Wilson from the Fabulous Thunderbirds. And Jeff Healey. Jeff Healey's on there too, with all sorts. Johnny Johnson's on piano. Big session. It's 1.5 minutes past 8 o'clock. You're on Great Southern FM, 100.9, your local community radio station. It's me, Patrick. It's time for a bit of a squiz at the Weathertron. It's currently 8 in town. We're looking for 7 tonight. Showers easing tomorrow at 16. The outlook for Wednesday here in town, cloudy and 17 also. Thursday for Albany, partly cloudy and, you guessed it, 17. So there you are. I think we need to introduce some Eric Clapton onto the thing. I mean, when is it a bad idea?

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You better watch yourself. I got my eyes on you. You better watch yourself. Watch yourself. Watch yourself.

another Australian track, that being from the Richard Steele trio, Step It Up and Go. Of course, Eric Clapton from 1990. To me, that's a couple of years ago, but it's actually a long time ago now, isn't it? 4 years away from being 40 years ago. It's astonishing. Anyway. Step It Up and Go, the old standard from them fellas. It's 11 and a half minutes past nine. I mean, past eight even. Go with eight. Here's a squishy little one from Richard Steele. We've had him, haven't we? It's a bit of fun with the Paul Delay band. And a track from him called... Actually, you know what? I've got some boogie woogie for you. Here's Colin Barrelhouse Bannigan, Chicago Express.

Colin Barrelhouse Bannigan, they called him, from the UK. Chicago Express from him. Well, it's 9:15 here on Great Southern FM 100.9 with 12 bars and guitars, and it's also time for the Christian Quarter. And I'll just squish right on into it. Here's Daryl Mansfield and Boom Boom.

0: There goes Daryl Mansfield and Boom Boom from him, triggering off tonight's question quarter. Got a bit of a breather and come back with another one from Larry. Good old Larry. It's 19 minutes past 8.
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0: Thank you.
1: Yeah, there he goes. Larry Howard with Everyone Wants to Go to Heaven, but No One Wants to Die. Everyone wants to go to heaven, but no one wants the hard bits. Anyway, wrapping up tonight's Christian Quarter. Back next time. And Tim, I'm looking at that list and I want to say thanks, I think. Anywho, how about prattle? It's half past eight.

0: time for a squeeze at your friend in mine, the Weathertron. It's telling me it's 8 degrees here in town. Humidotron's even taken more of a break now, 60% humidity. And the wind's southwesterly at 24K is quite a bit going on there, and occasional gusts up to 36K, so there you are. It's 29 minutes before 9, going to have a bit of a breather, come back with tonight's guitar bit. Back in a sec.
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0: There he goes. Oh, there they go. Back to northern Queensland where they belong. That's Bluesville Station. Right from her album called Riding the Warrego. And Scratch My Back was it was called. For that, the inimitable Lost Straitjackets. Absolute precision maestros, if there's such a thing, of surf guitar. There's still one lineup change in about maybe two in the last 35 years. They are fantastic, and they're stupid, and they're funny. And just the whole concept is awesome. Surf rock, alive and well, and almost actually up another level. Anyway, that was Tailspin. It's 21 minutes to 9. Back in a sec with a bit more fun. Why not?
1: 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They're located on Lockyer Avenue next to the Bendigo Bank and their opening hours are from 9 to 5, Tuesday to Saturday. They are always keen to get any clean, saleable items that you would like to donate just by dropping them off during opening hours. If you're interested in helping out as a volunteer, you can speak with the manager, Carol.

Eric Johnson there, and you simply call it SRV. So you can work that out by yourself. And before that, Johnny Winter, with special guest Brian Setzer, doing the signature tune, if you like, of another legend, Clarence Greymouth Brown. And all those guys, only Brian's left, kinda. Saw a video of him trying to play the other day. He's playing well, but he looks terrible. They all do, all three of them. And, they called that one the Okie Dokie Stomp. So there you are. I want to have a bit more fun. I mean, what else should I do? Apart from fun, everyone's got to have it. He's a bit more Australian for you. Richard Madden covering Driving South.

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1: 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I've got it all. You're gonna love it.
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from the really, really fun album they put together. It's Tommy and Phil Emmanuel, and they call their album Back on Terra Firma. And they call Love Gone West was the tune. I think Phil played it himself on one of his albums. Anyway, that does it for me. It's 4:09. Does it for me for a bit. I won't be back next week, but I will later. So fear not. The world won't fall apart. I am off now. That does it for the show, for the week. And before we go, good squeeze of the weather, Tom tells me. It's currently 8 degrees. Looking for 7 tonight. And tomorrow, showers easing at 16. The outlook for Wednesday here in Albany, cloudy in 17. And partly cloudy for Thursday, and that one and only 17. So there you are. Stand by for the overnight broadcast. First off, we've got the 100.9 Art Show, Arts Magazine, rather. And then Clive takes over, takes you through the wee hours with all kind of stuff lined up for you. So, as I say in the classics, nighty night.

work, to the beach, to the paddock, to the shops, or just around the block. 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
1: Thanks, Ruth. First up, I interview Freya Disley, one of our top violinists, about the Albany Chamber Orchestra's concerts in Albany and Denmark, coming soon. They promise to be wonderful. Emma Davis is back telling us about the amazing performances coming up in the Albany Entertainment Centre. And last but not least, Lynn McLaren will interview me about The Voices of the South, Reflections 2026, a book of stories, poems, histories, memoirs and thought pieces on Albany King Jarling's bicentenary. So, let's get straight on with the show.
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1: Dear listeners, it's great to have with me Freya Disley, who's going to be one of the solo performers at a concert at the Albany Entertainment Centre. It's in the lobby, but it's still going to be amazing with the sea in the background. The concert is just named Alco and Co.
2: Yes.
1: And that refers to the Albany Chamber Orchestra, which has some pretty well-known and excellent musicians in it. Hi, Freya.
2: Hello, thanks for having me.
1: So, Freya, which instrument do you play?
2: I play the violin.
1: Is there anything that you're particularly looking forward to playing in the programme?
2: Yes, there's a lot of things. I actually chose a repertoire, so I'm looking forward to everything. But I'm quite excited about the Tchaikovsky Souvenir de Florence. That is a really beautiful, romantic Russian work, and I love romantic era music, so that's the one I'm looking forward to. It's probably also the most challenging work on the program.
1: Well, it's a fantastic spectrum of works, actually, because I was thinking, looking through at the dates of the different composers, so you're starting off with Corelli's Concerto Grosso, number 4, which is one I don't know, but then you end up with a piece by Ravel, so you're traveling basically from the 17th to the 20th centuries.
2: Yes, that's correct. We're hoping that there's something for everyone to enjoy, little snippets through time and different nationalities as well.
1: Well, I'm going to test you now and see if you know your work. So I think I know this one already. It's starting off with the Boccherini Minuet in E major.
2: Yes.
1: But should I try it?
2: Sure. That's the one. Lovely.
1: Don't normally hear it.
2: Yes. Slightly higher key, but yes.
1: That one?
2: Yes, that's the one.
1: Okay,
2: yes.
1: That promises to be great fun.
2: Yes.
1: And then moving on to something referred to as the Bach double, but I think that's oboe and violin.
2: That's correct. It's a lesser-known Bach double, and we have the very famous double violin concerto, but this one is for violin and oboe, and I'm joined by my wonderful friend Catherine McNeil from Mount Barker, who's a beautiful oboist.
1: Right.
2: It's a new work for both of us.
1: Fantastic. With a full orchestral background.
2: Yes, that's right.
1: Then we move on to Ravel, the Sonatine pour le piano.
2: Yes.
1: So Ravel didn't just write, Bolero? Bolero?
2: Bolero, yeah.
1: Right. Is there any way that you can replicate the sound of many tinkling ivories?
2: I can try. The main opening melody goes something like... Something like that. It's very beautiful.
1: I know that one.
2: Oh, you do?
1: Well, I wouldn't have guessed it from the name, but it is one which is in my memory bank.
2: It's very beautiful, very reflective kind of work, and played by Adam Cook, which will be absolutely stunning.
1: And then there's Corelli's Concerto, which I was actually thinking of as maybe Captain Corelli's Concerto for Mandolin. But
2: yes.
1: I think Grosso means something a bit more, doesn't it?
2: Yes, so Grosso is large, and a Concerto Grosso is a Baroque style of composition. So instead of what you think of as the modern day concerto, where you have one soloist who is the hero, a Concerto Grosso has multiple soloists, So we'll be having myself on violin, my mum, who also plays the violin, playing the second violin part, and then my friend Julie Parrish on the cello. So there's three soloists who are then accompanied by the rest of the orchestra.
1: Is it more like you've got traditionally the orchestra on one side and the soloists almost answering, or the other way around, maybe the question being asked by the soloists?
2: Yes, it's more so like that. Yes, it's very call and response like, and it's a beautiful work, so looking forward to that one too.
1: And any famous tunes from there?
2: It's a lot of fast notes, but it's a little hard to sing, but I think, yes, it's relatively well known in terms of Corelli's works.
1: Then moving on to Tchaikovsky's Souvenir de Florence.
2: Yes.
1: A French name for a piece by a Russian composer, but they were very French in those days, weren't they, Dorothy?
2: That's right, and it's also about an Italian city. So it's a lot going on there.
1: Does that have any sort of hummable themes?
2: Yes. We're only playing the second movement, which unusually is quite a huge and contrasting work in itself. The melody goes like da da da da da da da da, and it's so beautiful, and it highlights the different instruments as soloists. So there's the first violins, and then the viola, and then the cello as well.
1: And last but not least, we have Shamara de Tessera.
2: Yes.
1: Who has actually been often interviewed.
2: Oh, really?
1: On this program about things like how to play the harp.
2: Yes.
1: And this is going to be a harp and violin Celtic duets.
2: Yes. So we wanted to put something a little bit contrasting into the program, and Shamara and I have got some surprises in store for the concert, but it should be, yeah, something a little bit different and a little bit lighter after some of those very intense romantic and baroque works.
1: This is going to be on very soon. So the first performance is going to be in Denmark.
2: Yes, that's correct. It's on Sunday the 16th of August at 3 p.m. in the Denmark Civic Centre.
1: What about in Albany?
2: Albany is the following weekend, Saturday the 22nd of August at 4 p.m. at the Entertainment Centre.
1: And last but not least, since you have become an eminent local violinist. Well, you are eminent if you're
2: you.
1: In this performance, whether you like it or not.
2: True.
1: So how did you get into playing the violin?
2: There was no escaping for me, because my mum is an excellent violinist, and she started teaching me when I was 3 years old.
1: Right.
2: And me and my brothers were trained in the Suzuki method, which is a Japanese style of violin teaching.
1: Yes.
2: And she kept us going right through school, and then I loved it and I was good at it. So that is what I decided to study at University of Western Australia. And here we are now, still playing 27 years later.
1: Well, that's absolutely brilliant. Well, look, thanks for this interview. And I look forward to going along. And I think many people who are into classical music, when they've heard of this,
2: yes,
1: they will be there too. So thank you.
2: Thank you so much for having me.
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1: It's a book of 83 stories, poems, histories, memoirs and thought pieces by 61 local authors about Albany Kinjari, past, present and future.
0: Voices of the South is edited by Roger Guinnery, presenter of our very own 100.9 Arts Magazine. He will launch Voices of the South in the Town Hall on Thursday, August 13th.
1: You can buy the book, Voices of the South, and tickets for the launch from Paperbarks in York Street or on their website, paperbarks.com.au. Dear listeners, it's great to have with me Emma Davis from the Albany Entertainment Centre, and she's here to tell us what's coming up. So, what's up, Emma?
3: What's up? There's lots of things coming up this month.
1: Fantastic.
3: First show off the rank is on the 14th of August with the Sweet Caroline Tour. So if you're a Neil Diamond fan, this is definitely the show for you. It's got all of his biggest hits like Cherry Cherry, Crunchy Granola, Sweet Caroline.
1: Ooh, ooh, ooh.
3: Exactly. And it's a full presentation show. So it's got a band, it's got lights, and one of the most impressive Neil Diamond impersonators I've seen in a very long time. He tricked me, but we'll see if he tricks the audience.
1: Well, I think it's interesting, it's this idea of tribute by impersonation, but they can be a lot of fun.
3: They are, yeah.
1: I'm still locked into the ABBA takes off. ABBA Forever and the rest of them.
3: Oh, well, we've got them coming later in the year, so you'll just have to wait a little bit longer into September.
1: Oh, brilliant. So now, what's coming on after that?
3: Then on the 15th of August, so the very next day, we've got Off-Broadway. So if you are more of a Broadway fan, so a bit of Rodgers and Hammerstein, Andrew Lloyd Webber, even dance like Robbins and Fosse, this show has the entire gamut of the last 100 years of musical theatre crammed into one show.
1: Now, is that a full show or just the singer's ovation, which you had on earlier, which was an incredibly popular event? That was just basically four famous singers.
3: Yeah, so this is singing and dancing. Wow. And I've seen some of their rehearsal videos. They are pretty spectacular dancers.
1: Wow, this is quite congested. Then we're moving on to Dear Roy Orbison.
3: Yeah, so this is a little bit different. Normally we get tribute shows where they impersonate famous singer. In this case, we have a salute to Roy Orbison. So this is John Stefan. He is a very, very accomplished performer, and he will be singing all of the songs of Roy Orbison. And this is actually being produced by Wesley Orbison, which is Roy Orbison's son. So take that for your tick of approval.
1: I think so. You will actually get to hear his voice, although he won't be there. Wesley's voice, he sounds very much like Roy Orbison.
3: Yeah, exactly.
1: And it gives an authenticity. And I love actually the way that John, whom I interviewed, by the way, in his car, he actually thinks that the best form of a tribute is a salute rather than an impersonation.
3: Yeah. So he's been before. I actually caught his show last year and it was absolutely spectacular. I'm not a huge Roy Orbison fan, but I came away from that show really loving it. And the best thing about him coming back this year is he's doing a matinee show, which we don't get a lot of at the Entertainment Centre.
1: Fantastic. Well, I'm sure it's all very family-friendly, Roy Orbison.
3: Yeah.
1: Yeah, yeah. Very sensitive family man. Okay, what happens after that?
3: Well, this one is very exciting. So if you are a jazz aficionado, we have Noir with Michelle Nicole and Paul Grabowski, who I have been told are two of the best jazz performers in Australia at the moment. So Paul is a very accomplished pianist and Michelle is an outstanding jazz vocalist. And they're coming together to do a performance on the 21st of August.
1: That is absolutely brilliant. Now then, moving on.
3: So we're coming back to Albany here with Alco and Co, which is the Albany Chamber Orchestra doing a sunset soiree performance on the 22nd of August. Now, this show is going to sell out because unlike most of our shows, which are in the theatre, this one is in our foyer space. So very limited seating, very rare opportunity to see a performance in this space. And it's all local performers performing beautiful classical music right on the waterfront.
1: Well, actually, I'm going to be interviewing Freya Swarbrick.
3: Oh, wonderful.
1: She, I think, is a violinist.
3: She is, yeah, yes, and a very amazing music teacher. Yeah.
1: And also Shamara Tessera has been a contributor to this program. She's the harpist.
3: Yeah, she's playing the harp for it.
1: Oh, she's cool.
3: Yeah, we've also got Adam Cook playing on the piano and then, of course, the rest of the chamber orchestra supporting.
1: I think chamber music is best played in a smaller environment rather than in a large theatre.
3: Yeah.
1: So I think that could work really well. And amazingly, truly a centre for classical music, we have two performances of Beethoven's Seventh. So who are putting that on?
3: So this is the West Australian Symphony Orchestra. They are travelling down from Perth for these performances.
1: So what else is on the programme?
3: Tchaikovsky's Romeo and Juliet, the Fantasy Overture, Prokofiev's Piano Concerto No. 1, and then, of course, Beethoven's Symphony No. 7.
1: What a fantastic programme.
3: It's going to be exceptional. And Asher Fish is coming down again. So
1: he is?
3: Yes,
1: okay.
3: Conducted by the man himself.
1: Little star conductor.
3: Exactly, yes. It's going to be fantastic.
1: Actually, that is for those of us who are really into classical music. Asher Fish is a serious draw card.
3: Yes.
1: Okay, well, thank you very much indeed for that, Emma. I think we're about to say farewell to you coming along too.
3: Yeah, I'll still pop along every now and again. We've got new people coming into the entertainment centre, so Elise will be coming along hopefully next month to have a chat.
1: Welcome, Elise.
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1: It's a book of 83 stories, poems, histories, memoirs and thought pieces by 61 local authors about Albany Kinjari, past, present and future.
0: Voices of the South is edited by Roger Guinnery, presenter of our very own 100.9 Arts Magazine. He will launch Voices of the South in the Town Hall on Thursday, August 13th.
1: You can buy the book, Voices of the South, and tickets for the launch from Paperbarks in York Street or on their website, paperbarks.com.au.
4: Roger, I've got before me one of the advanced copies of Voices of the South, which is much anticipated by our community as the third publication that you've produced from authors who are mostly local in the Albany-Kinjarling region. It's a great selection of short stories and poems. Tell us a little bit more about your motivation to produce this third edition of Voices of the South.
1: Thank you very much. I prefer to call it Voices of the South Reflections 2026. And it is a special bicentenary edition for Albany Kinjarling. I think quite a lot of people were concerned about how to cover 2026 because it's the 200th anniversary of colonial settlement here. And I suppose the challenge for me was to put together an anthology which wasn't congratulatory, perhaps not too many commiserations, I think more reflections about Albany Kinjarling and what has happened in this area before colonisation, since colonisation, and then into the future, and make it something which was all-embracing for all members of the community.
4: Fantastic ideal. When you asked for submissions for this, did you find that people self-selected in that way, or were there many pieces that you needed to edit out that didn't match your vision?
1: This time round, with Voices of the South, I was very clear to people, get in contact with me as the editor to work out in advance whether or not the particular subject matter would be right.
4: So it's very targeted at the vision that you wanted to produce. Well, that's good.
1: It was targeted at the content being Albany Kinjarling. Mm-hmm. And this time, rather than it being actually only short stories and poems, which is actually a lot, I also encouraged people to bring in histories, memoirs, and musings, thought pieces about the last 200 years and before. And so this was actually rather different from other anthologies under the Voices of the South banner. This really was targeted at Albany Kinjarling. And there are heaps of different subjects. A lot of them I anticipated, others I didn't.
4: Oh, really? Which were the ones that were surprised to you? I was delighted to see, for example, that there are living memories in here. That was nice. And I enjoyed reading your own piece about, you know, what brought you to Albany. And, of course, you know, I really enjoyed the section on the fragile environment. It seems to me to reflect the diversity of our community. People are here in Albany, Kinjarling, for different reasons, some of them because their families have always been here, and some of them are intentional choices to locate here. And I found it interesting to see that reflected in this anthology.
1: Well, that's absolutely right. Yes, of course, in hindsight, I'm not surprised by any of the subjects that have come up. I did actually call for science fiction and feature stories.
4: That's interesting.
1: And when you release people's imaginations, then you've got no idea really what's going to come up in that area. But also, I found there's some themes like, for example, health and death and the expressed appreciation for our health services. to be a very strong theme coming out. And people often do write miserable, sometimes miserable stories about their health and whatever. But these were all actually switched towards a kind of gratitude towards the health professionals. I find that kind of thing really interesting, and it just came through again and again.
4: Well, it's probably fortuitous that it is benefiting the local community hospice.
1: Well, absolutely. It does link in many ways. This is, after all, a not-for-profit venture. And when I realised that by going through the particular business model I've applied, that in fact that there would be a surplus of some form, I have made sure that that surplus is going to the Albany Hospice. So, for example, if you come along to the launch on the 13th, $10 will go straight away to the hospice. And if you purchase a book through Paperbark, they also will send $10 per copy to the hospice. So I think this is a nice little earner for them, and good for them. Certainly members of my wife's family have been looked after beautifully by the hospice over many years.
4: There are many families in Albany touched by the fine work of the hospice.
1: Yeah.
4: And I'm sure people will feel good about their money going to such a good cause. And they only depend on donations, which is, you know, pretty special that we support them in that way. And I think we're unique as a community in supporting a community hospice. So well done you for that. Now, it's an entertaining read, but it's also a little bit challenging. I like how you've chosen some themes that challenge our thinking.
1: I've been particularly happy with the contributions coming through from the Indigenous community. Some of them are very powerful. They're also very positive in their own way, I'd have to say. But I'm also pleased by the way in which many of the writers have brought in Indigenous themes.
4: Regardless of whether they are Indigenous authors.
1: Absolutely.
4: I noticed that as well.
1: Absolutely. And there's been tremendous support and advice coming through from Indigenous elders, the Menang elders, who are really crucial to making this kind of project work. But there are other things here. I mean, why did we come here? Some of the living memories, what it was like to be a child in the 1960s. Times of war, and it's not what you might expect. For example, we have stories through the eyes of others. So we have a story through the eyes of a mother and son waving off father with the fleet. There's a twist to the story, but I won't tell you about that. There's another one which is actually set in the Second World War about a young boy living adventures based on what would happen if a Japanese arrived.
4: Yes, and that was a real fear.
1: It was a real fear, and it's captured through the child. That kind of thing is quite wonderful. Another one I really love is one about St. John's Anglican Church and why it's actually built the wrong way round. West and east and east and west are not what one would expect.
4: Oh, yes, I noticed that.
1: Yes.
4: I haven't read that one yet, and I'm looking forward to that. That's Amanda York wrote that.
1: Yes.
4: Right? Yeah, interesting.
1: And the other thing I've really loved is I've not really had to censor anything. There's a wide range of subjects here, some of which would be potentially divisive, and yet every single writer, in expressing their opinions, has demonstrated their respect for other writers and for the readers. And that is a great piece of community building here. There are multiple communities, really, in Albany Kanjarling, and they are enmeshed in different ways. And so it's just lovely to see people writing in a positive and very respectful manner.
4: Yeah, well done you for producing such a unifying work. I mean, you're right, it was a bit scary approaching the what some call the bicentennial because of its contentious past and the impact on the population that was here before colonialization. So it is a touchy subject. So it is, I've found as a counselor, it's great that people are embracing the theme of Albany 2026 and the uniting potential it offers us to listen to the stories of how people were impacted by settlers, the new settlers, and also celebrate, you know, what was good about the new settlers finding a new home. Mm. So it, I think, well done, and I know that people will be looking forward to reading more about this. Now, we're launching it at the town hall.
1: The town hall, in fact, you're going to be the master of ceremonies there.
4: Yes, I will try and rise to that occasion and be a master. I doubt I can be a master. We've got several authors who are reading portions of their work that are published in the book, which is very exciting. I think people will get a nice taste. You've got a great program ahead, and it's very quick. It's only an hour, so we're getting a lot.

0: 13th of August. Come at 7. We'll start at 7:30. You'll get an opportunity to meet some of the authors, hear some of their works, and buy your own copy.
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3: 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My special thanks go to Freya Disley, Emma Davis, Lynn McLaren, and Ruth Ainscoe. I look forward to chatting with you next week. That's 12:30 on Sunday afternoon on 100.9 FM. And if you miss us, Arts Magazine is repeated every week at 9 p.m. on Mondays. Take us away from it all, Dave Restrick.

that we met. I was slightly older, but not by much. One look at you and I knew that that was it. And your voice sounded like an angel above. One look at me, you thought that I was odd. Wearing those clothes in the Kimberley heat. 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

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And God blessed a lot of you that put us up and fed us. Played to crowds of thousands, played to one or two. Played in festivals and pubs, loved and hated what we do.

Some dingy room with a house full of strangers on Ramsgate Avenue. You're paying twice as much as what the damn thing's worth. Working in the daytime just to make it through. You got your arms to your elbows in the sink at some place. Cleaning pots and pans, cups and saucers, knives and forks and plates. It's a far cry from the life.

If you love the outdoors but having trouble getting around, Cycling Without Age Australia have specially designed electric bikes ready to take you on a fabulous ride. Sit back and enjoy the luxury of a willing volunteer to cycle you around while you enjoy the views. 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You can text Jen 0420 772 511. And remember, include the date and the time you want to book your ride. Enjoy the outdoors in our beautiful city in comfort. And by the way, more volunteers are always welcome.

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1: Don't go anywhere. Your favorite song might be coming up next. Hi, I'm Clyde. Let's drop the needle on the record. It's nearly 10 past 10.

Let's take a quick look at the weather. Right now in Albany, it's partly cloudy, with the wind coming from the southwest. It's 8 degrees, but feels more like 2 degrees. Tomorrow is forecast to be showers easing, with a maximum of 16 degrees after an overnight minimum of 7. I'll have another update later.

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0: 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I can't even imagine what pain they're going through.
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0: Time for a weather update. Right now in Albany, it's mostly clear, with the wind coming from the west-southwest. It's 7 degrees, but feels more like 2 degrees.
1: Tomorrow is forecast to be showers easing,
0: with a maximum of 16 degrees after an overnight minimum of 7. I'll have another update later.

Hey there, this is Russell Morris. It must be really difficult to make a career out of music these days. Way back in the 70s and 80s, you could actually go to a radio station, talk to the program manager and say, hey, what do you think? And because we got airplay, we became known, which has the snowball effect. Your record starts to move and the record really is the spokesman for the band. For young bands these days, they're not getting any airplay and therefore they're not making a living and therefore the bands are breaking up before they even begin to start. 50% airplay for Australian product would be fantastic. It would be our culture. We're progressing. Let's try and get that airplay level up to 50%.

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Stop in and refuel your

had some great tunes over the last few hours, and things are only going to get better. This is Great Southern FM, and you're with Clyde. It's 27 minutes past 11.

Sometimes I can't sleep at night. Sometimes I lay awake staring at the ceiling. It happens to all of us. But you don't have to be alone by yourself. You can be alone with me. Clyde, if it's dark o'clock and you're counting sheep and it's just not helping, let me put you to sleep. Not like that. I mean, overnights on Great Southern FM, I play the music from your youth. Unless you're over 80, in which case I'll play the music from your middle age. Anyway, don't stare at the ceiling thinking about which shade of beige it is. 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

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It's more music. Right, it's on the discs. It's just gone 5 past 12.

0: take a quick look at the weather. Right now in Albany, it's mostly clear, with the wind coming from the southwest. It's 8 degrees, but feels more like 2 degrees.
1: The forecast for today is showers easing, with a maximum of 16 degrees.
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0: Now for a quick weather update. Right now in Albany, it's partly cloudy, with the wind coming from the southwest. It's 8 degrees, but feels more like 3 degrees.
1: The forecast for today is showers easing, with a maximum of 16 degrees.
0: I'll have another update later.

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They're located on Lockyer Avenue next to the Bendigo Bank and their opening hours are from 9 to 5, Tuesday to Saturday. They are always keen to get any clean, saleable items that you would like to donate just by dropping them off during opening hours. If you're interested in helping out as a volunteer, you can speak with the manager, Carol.

wobble, wobble, up, bam, boom. I got a gal named Daisy.

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Know the signs, take action. Did you know that 1 in 12 Australians is at risk of being diagnosed with blood cancer in their lifetime? And right now, 1 in 3 patients is already facing delays in diagnosis. 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Learn the symptoms of blood cancer. 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Unexplained bruising or bleeding. 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

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I'm looking at my girlfriend, she just passed out on the floor. 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

0: Here's the latest weather. Right now in Albany, it's mostly clear, with the wind coming from the southwest. It's 7 degrees, but feels more like 2 degrees.
1: The forecast for today is showers and becoming windy, with a maximum of 16 degrees.
0: I'll have another update later.

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In Pitch In, host Limo travels across Australia to meet the extraordinary people who give their time, not for recognition, but because they believe in community. 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

0: Here's the latest weather. Right now in Albany, it's cloudy, with the wind coming from the west-southwest. It's 7 degrees, but feels more like 1 degree.
1: The forecast for today is showers and becoming windy, with a maximum of 16 degrees. I'll have more later.

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My name is Clyde, and I'm here to play you nothing but the best music. It's 6 minutes past four.

0: Here's the latest weather. Right now in Albany, it's mostly clear, with the wind coming from the southwest. It's 8 degrees, but feels more like 3 degrees.
1: The forecast for today is showers and becoming windy, with a maximum of 16 degrees.
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Australia's heart and spirit lies in its people and the stories we tell with song and music. And these voices should never be pushed aside by commercial forces that operate from outside Australia. 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

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Folk rock, bluesy rock, jazzy rock, psychedelic rock. I've got it all. You're gonna love it.

0: thing.
1: He said, do you have a favourite channel? I said, you're kidding. Sky Channel, My Channel, Your Channel, War Channel, Sport Channel, Court Channel, Tall Channel, Short Channel, Rude Channel, Crew Channel, News in the Nude Channel, Crime Channel, Mime Channel, On All the Time Channel, Chat Channel, Bat Channel, Lose All Your Fat Channel, This Channel, That Channel, and the Panel Channel. I'll watch anything, mate. I'll watch anything, mate. I'm the couch potato king, mate. Square eyes are my thing, mate. I never discriminate. I'll watch anything. He said, do you have other interests? What about sport? I said, I love sport. Watch it all the time. Drag racing, flag racing, bike racing, trike racing, horse racing, dog racing, frog

0: Think you should get some exercise. 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What channel's that on, mate? 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

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It happens to all of us. But you don't have to be alone by yourself. You can be alone with me. Clyde, if it's dark o'clock and you're counting sheep and it's just not helping, let me put you to sleep. Not like that. I mean, overnights on Great Southern FM, I play the music from your youth. Unless you're over 80, in which case I'll play the music from your middle age. Anyway, don't stare at the ceiling thinking about which shade of beige it is. Tune in to your favorite local radio station and enjoy the best of the best. When the nighttime comes, I don't get tired. I get into the groove,

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Al Green there, and Perfect to Me. Good morning, everyone. This is Pete. You're tuned to Great Southern FM. This is a pre-breakfast show. Finally got up, first time in months. Yes, oh, I've been so tired, so busy, but that's all good. Let's have a look at some what's happening in the weather right now. In Albany right now, it's 7.9 degrees, but has a bit of a wind chill factor, feels like 3.6. The winds are gusting between 15 to 20 kilometres an hour, and they're from the west-southwest. Humidity is at 72%, which is nice for a change. Barometric pressure, 1,017.3 hectopascals. And we've had 17.6 mils of rain since 9 a.m. yesterday, so a little bit wet. Today's forecast is for a partly cloudy day. A high chance of showers, becoming less likely this morning. The winds will be southwesterly and they're going to be strong, anywhere up to 45 kilometres an hour. They'll then tend westerly up to 40 kilometres an hour in the late afternoon. So it will be a windy day. Forecast maximum for Albany today is for 16 degrees. Elsewhere in the region, Denmark a shower or two and 16. Bremer Bay showers and 17. Nowanga up partly cloudy and 15. Jerramunga up also the same, partly cloudy and 15. And lastly, Mount Barker, a shower or two and also a max of 15 degrees. Looking ahead in Albany, Wednesday cloudy and 17. Thursday partly cloudy, 17. And Friday mostly sunny and 19. That sounds like the day for the week. As I said, my name is Pete. This is the pre-breakfast. Have a little bit of Australian country. And I've got a brand newie that came out last week. It's by the Sunny Cowgirls. They haven't released a song for many, many, many years. And they've got a new album coming out. And this is the first single. Have a listen to it. See what you think. There's a nice film clip with Peter Rosethorne. He has a bit of laugh, a bit of a fun with it. And you get to see the Sunny Cowgirls without their hats on. At first, I didn't recognise them. I thought, no, that can't be them. Well, but it is, because they look so different without their big cowboy hats on. That's all you ever see them. Every picture I've ever seen, they've got their big hats on. But if you watch the film clip, you'll see them without. Let me just start today with the Bible verse of the day. It's Galatians 6:9, which says, "Let us not become weary in doing good, for at the proper time we will reap a harvest if we do not give up." Like that verse. Here's the Sunny Cowgirls and Weather Dad. Have a listen, bit of a laugh.

0: gone.
1: Yeah, great song that one. That's 2 Feet and a Heartbeat by Lane Pittman. Oops, excuse me. Good morning. Good morning, Tim. Hi. Lovely to hear from you. And yes, I do like that Bible verse. That's the verse of the day, and I think it's a good one. Let's have a look at what's happening. An exhibition of the botanical world of Mary Delaney is on now at the Princess Royal Fortress. It's an exhibition that showcases 51 images of English artist Mary Delaney's floral paper collages. It allows audiences to view her delicate works. This is the bit I like. Beginning her botanical masterpieces, she didn't start until the age of 72, so it's never too late. Delaney went on to create an astonishing 985 intricately detailed floral collages over a 10-year period. The botanical world of Mary Delaney will be on display at the Princess Royal Fortress, which is in the Married Quarters, daily until the 24th of October. It's a collaboration between the British Museum and the City of Albany. For more information, visit the City of Albany website event page. And Great Southern FM, proudly sponsored by the City of Albany. Here's a bit of Robbie Mortimer. Robbie's dad was a rugby league player for the Canterbury Bulldogs, and Robbie's a singer, and I quite like him. Let's have a look at what I've got for you. This one's called Might Be the Night. This was a single back in the beginning of the year.

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That's four Queensland singers. They're called the Wet Whistles. Lovely little number called Black River Sway. It's 23 minutes past five. If you're just tuning in, my name is Pete. This is the pre-breakfast show, the bit of country music, Aussie country music, just for an hour, and then we'll get into the trip down memory lane. So it's lovely to have your company. I'm thinking today of particularly of people who are struggling. You know, the economy at the moment's not doing so well. I was talking to my son the other day. He's got a brand new little baby, and it's a bit tough. You know, if you're not earning enough wage to even pay your rent, it's difficult. So for all those people out there who are struggling in these difficult financial times, my prayers are with you today, and I hope that some things get sorted out for you. Here's Steve Grace and a track called Big Dreams. Have a listen to this one.

Steve Gray, so I saw him in concert many, many moons ago. He's still around, I believe. Talking to my friend and said he saw him not that long ago. So Steve Gray, Aussie country gospel. Let's have a look at what's quickly happening in the weather at the moment outside. 8.5 degrees, humidity 67%. Wind gusts up to 25 kilometres an hour from the southwest. The barometric pressure steady at 1,017 hectopascals. Today's forecast is a partly cloudy day. High chance of showers in the south, medium chance elsewhere, and winds up to 35 kilometres an hour. Heading today in Albany for a max of 16 degrees. Looking at the radar, fair bit of green, patchy spots all over, and even almost yellow. So it will be a little bit wet for a period of time. Let's continue the music. Here's a bit of Keith Urban from a few years back. A track called But for the Grace of God.

0: That's a lovely version of that Kev Carmody song. That's Archie Roach and Cannot Buy My Soul. If you need a Justice of the Peace, you'll find one in the Albany Public Library every Monday from 12:30 to 2 p.m. They're upstairs at the Albany Public Library, which is at 221 York Street. If you need more information, you can go to the albany.wa.gov.au website. Great Southern FM, of course, is proudly supported by the City of Albany. The time is 21 minutes to 6. What do you got planned for the rest of this week? It's been a bit... I'm not a person that likes wet weather and winter. So I struggle a little bit in this time. And, yeah, it hasn't been the best week for me. But I hope it's all good for you. And I'm hoping that we might get a bit of sunshine. That always lifts my spirit. Here's Brendan Walmsley, Colin Buchanan and Steve Grace all together with the old song that I'm sure you know. He's Got the Whole World.
1: There's a song I first heard beside a campfire on the Cape or out beyond the Western Downs, sung by one old wiry ringer, some say not much of a singer, but his words rang true for us few gathered round. He said, let me sing

story. The author tells his story and we'll see how he brought all things together, saw us caught up in a tether. Well, we thought that he would never set us free, but he did.

I like that one. Just got a nice country feel to it, but songs there's interesting lyrics. Very difficult, isn't it, when many couples have secrets like that? Too Many Secrets, Felicity Urquhart, from her album from 2001 called New Shadow. Time is 10 minutes to 6. Let me play a few more tracks through to we start our trip down memory lane. If you've got a request to some song that you brings back happy, good memories, I'd love to hear about it. 0483 951 009, and if I can find it, I'll play it for you. A trip down memory lane from 6 till 9. Let's have a look. What have we got for you? First of all, this is Greg and Sarah Storer and a song called The Plowman's Prayer.

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1: Good morning, I'm Laura Devoy. Search and rescue operations are ongoing in Colombia after a powerful earthquake caused significant damage. At least 111 people were killed in the magnitude 7.4 quake. Local authorities say it was the strongest tremor in a decade. There were reports people were trapped under dozens of collapsed buildings. A national emergency has been declared, and other nations, including France, Spain, Italy, and Brazil, say they're ready to provide support. The Prime Minister and opposition leader are set to discuss potential changes to gambling laws as federal parliament returns from its winter break today. Among the legislation it's due to consider is Labor's gambling reforms, which the coalition previously said it would not support. Reports suggest Anthony Albanese and Angus Taylor could reach an agreement on some amendments today, which could include laws to curb inducements which target problem gamblers. The Greens and Independent Senator David Pocock have also voiced concern about Labor's legislation. The financial regulator says motorists are being left in the dark as to why their car insurance premiums are increasing. In the 12 months to July last year, car insurance premiums rose 8%. The Australian Securities and Investments Commission says while a number of factors contributed to the rise, insurance providers failed to provide them to customers. ASIC Commissioner Alan Kirkland told the ABC there needs to be more transparency.
2: Insurers are able to set whatever prices that they determine, as long as they're not misleading their customers. But we think they should do more than that. They should be explaining the key factors that go into a premium, and particularly where there's a premium increase. And when they're not doing that, what we're seeing is lots of consumers not feeling like that they've got any ability to push back or to shop around.
1: The Australian Nursing and Midwifery Foundation is calling for mandated staff ratios in aged care homes. A survey of the aged care workforce has found the sector is still struggling with chronic understaffing, increased workplace violence, and a lack of transparency from providers. The union says structural changes that address workforce shortages and provide stronger protections for staff are urgently needed. Researchers say adults who do both aerobic and muscle strengthening exercises are less likely to develop a raft of chronic diseases. A study led by the University of Queensland followed more than 8,000 adults from Brisbane over 9 years. It found people who did both types of exercise were less likely to develop type 2 diabetes and hypertension, had a 23% reduction in cancer, and may also have had a lower risk of heart disease. Rail safety advocates are encouraging Australians to be safe around trains. It's part of the TrackSafe Foundation's annual rail safety campaign. This year's theme, When Roads Cross Rail, Follow the Signs, aims to encourage caution when crossing tracks. Speaking to National Radio News, Hope Steele from TrackSafe says railway safety is important all year round.
3: What we want people to do is remember rail safety every day of the year. So wherever road crosses rail, always follow the signs.
1: There were 5 fatalities at railway crossings in Australia last year, up from 4 in 2024. Turning to sports, St Kilda star Nisaya Wanganeen-Millara has been ruled out of the final 2 games of the AFL's home and away season and is set to be sidelined for at least a month. Scans have confirmed a moderate grade hamstring injury, but he is a chance of returning this year if the 11th placed Saints progress through the finals.
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4: 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We acknowledge and respect the continuing culture, connections to land, water and community, and the contribution the Indigenous people make to the life of Albany and this region.
5: 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We broadcast live daily from Lottery's House here in Albany on North Road. And it's time for a weather check. In Albany right now, it's 8.7 degrees. The winds are southwesterly, anywhere up to 35 kilometres an hour. Humidity is 65%. The barometric pressure, 1,017 hectopascals and steady. We've had 17.6 mils of rain since 9 a.m. In Albany, today's forecast is a partly cloudy day, high chance of showers, and winds could be up to 45 kilometres an hour from the southwest. The forecast maximum in Albany is 16 degrees. Elsewhere in the region, Denmark, a shower or two and 16. Bremer Bay, showers and 17. Nowangerup, partly cloudy and 15. The same for Jerramunga. And Mount Barker, a shower or two and a top of 15. Looking ahead in Albany, Wednesday will be cloudy and 17. Thursday, partly cloudy, 17. Friday, mostly sunny and 19. Looking at the radar, still a fair bit of green patches coming across, so we should definitely get at least a little bit of rain over the next hour or two. As I said, my name is Pete, and this is the trip down memory lane. So if you've got something you'd like me to play, 0483 951 009. Remember, this radio, community radio, is for you, the community. So if you've got something you'd like to listen to, you haven't heard for a while, let me know. And if I've got it, I'll play it. Don't always have it, because it's only whatever's on my computer here. We don't have everything. So, but you never know. You might, if I don't have it, I'll try and get it for the following week. Let's start the show with a bit of John Farnham and Have a Little Faith in Us.

0: Meet Trevor.
1: G'day.
0: Trev thinks he's a kitchen pro and doesn't bother with instructions.
1: Who needs instructions? I've got instincts.
0: Instincts, huh? Trev just cooked a chicken at 15 degrees for 10 minutes.
1: Why is it still clucking?
0: Cooking instructions and cooking temperatures matter. So, to avoid serving chicken tartare, it pays to look before you cook.
1: Fine, what does it say on the... Oh.
0: Remember, read the label and look before you cook.

0: That's Leo Sayer, of course, and his one-man band. Now, the Great Southern Farming Community will be celebrated at the inaugural Great Southern Farm Awards. It's on Friday, the 21st of August. It's at the Dam in Denmark. The gala evening will recognise excellence in farming, in innovation, environmental stewardship, and community contribution. Guests will enjoy a three-course meal showcasing local produce while celebrating the people behind the region's agricultural success. The doors will open at 6 p.m, official proceedings from 6:30. 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That's all one word, greatsouthernfarmerawards.com.au. It's on Friday the 21st. I'm guessing tickets will be very wanted, so definitely if you want to get along, I'd get in quick. So that's greatsouthernfarmerawards.com.au. Do you know what tonight is? Tonight is census night. Have you filled your forms in yet, or gone online and done the survey? Not too onerous, I didn't think, but yeah, they ask a few personal questions, but yeah, it's interesting. And if you've got visitors and you've got to fill out for them as well, you should tell them no, go somewhere else for tonight and come back tomorrow, because it's not much fun if you've got to do it. I think I did one year, many years ago, we had some visitors from Japan. It was, yeah, some students from Japan, and we had to try and fill it out for them as well. That was lots of fun. So anyway, census night. So how many people are staying at your house tonight? I was looking for a census playlist, but it's pretty, there's not many. I found a couple. Most of them are very rude and crude, so I thought, no, I'm not going to play those, so give them a miss. So I just thought, census night, it's a silly night in some ways. Let's have a listen to this song just for fun. This is Monty Python. Have a listen.
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that's evolving and revolving at 900 miles an hour. That's orbiting at 90 miles a second, so it's reckoned a sun that is the source of all our power. The sun and you and me.

Our galaxy itself contains 100 billion stars. It's 100,000 light years side to side. It bulges in the middle, 16,000 light years thick, but out by us it's just 3,000 light years wide. 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

One of my idols growing up, the first concert I ever saw actually was Olivia Newton-John. It's funny, people say, what's your first concert you ever saw? And they say, oh, you know, Deep Purple, Black Sabbath or something. But I say, Olivia Newton-John. And they go, what? But it was. And I saw that at the Perth Entertainment Centre. It was a great little concert. I was in the back row. She was about 2 millimetres tall. That's about what I could see. She was miles away, but it was a good show. Award-winning author and historian John Dowson will launch his new book, Early Albany. It's at the Albany Town Hall, Friday the 28th of August. Doors will open at 6 p.m. for a 6:30 start. Tracing Albany's history from 1595 to around 1890, this book brings the city's maritime past to life through stories of pirates, spies, explorers and navigators. It's a free event, but places are limited. And bookings are essential. Visit the Albany Events bookable page and search for Early Albany. John will also present an author's talk at 10 a.m. on Saturday the 29th at the Albany Public Library, followed by a book signing at the Paperbark Merchants. Great Southern FM, of course, proudly supported by the City of Albany. Here's a little bit of Bob Marley. You might remember this one.

It's Paul Young, of course, and Love of the Common People. Don't play a lot of Paul, but I do like his voice, and Wherever I Lay My Hat was one of my favourites growing up. Let's have a look at the weather now. 8.5 degrees, but it feels like 3.3. The humidity is 75%. The reason it feels like 3.3 is because the winds are from the southwest up to 29 kilometres an hour, bringing in that chill factor. 17.6 mils of rain since 9 a.m. yesterday. The barometric pressure 1,018 hectopascals. It's risen slightly, but still very steady. Today's forecast: partly cloudy, high chance of showers, medium chance later on as the day progresses. Winds up to 35-40 kilometres an hour, heading for a max of 16 degrees here in Albany. Yes, my name is Pete. This is the trip down memory lane. Again, if you've got a track you'd like me to play, 0483 951 009. If I've got it, I will play it for you. I just found a few different tracks from 1963. That's a long time ago. See if you remember some of these.

0: Hello, this is Wendy, and if you like the classics from the 60s and 70s, you'll love my program. On Tuesday afternoons from 3 to 5 p.m., memories are made of these.
1: If there's one thing that I like,

That's one you might remember. Please Please Me, of course, by the Beatles. Now, if you're over 50 and you're looking for something to do, the Albany Recreational Group for over 50s offers a wide range of weekly activities, ranging from card and board games through to walking groups, dancing, and so much more. Don't stay at home alone. 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To find out when these activities are happening, send them an email on albanyover50s@gmail.com or give them a call 0481 858 436. They also have an office that's located at the Jobs and Skills Centre at 30 Graham Street here in Albany, and they're open Monday to Friday 10 to 12. That's 10 in the morning till lunchtime, 12 o'clock. Now, a couple more tracks for you. Let's have a look. I was speaking to a friend of mine who's a gardener, and they suggested that I put horse manure on my strawberries. I tried it, but I'm going back to cream.

Andy Williams there, Can't Get Used to Losing You. That was one that was played in my house when I was a very little boy. My parents loved a little bit of Andy Williams, and we played a lot of music in our house. The Albany Community Foundation has a new initiative called Rehome. 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You need to send a text to 0409 165 008. They would love a photo and the dimensions of the item. The ACF will advise of a delivery truck pickup time if your donation is accepted. The Albany Community Foundation retains the right to distribute donated items to a recipient of their choosing. Your help is always greatly appreciated. I've got to play another 10 minutes of music and then we'll have the news. What have I got for you? Just before I do that, how's your memory going? As you get a bit older, I find I struggle a bit. I don't know about you. I'm just not the man I used to be. And I was thinking the other day that I only know 25 letters of the alphabet. Yes, I only know 25 letters of the alphabet. I don't know why.

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1: Good morning, I'm Laura Devoy. It's not yet known if any Australians were caught up in a 7.4 magnitude earthquake in Colombia. Local authorities say at least 111 people were killed, while dozens of others were believed to be trapped under the rubble of fallen and damaged buildings. A national state of emergency has been declared, with a curfew also in place in Pereira. The city, located in Colombia's coffee-producing mountains, was one of the worst affected. The Colombian Geological Service says the quake was the strongest the country has experienced in a decade. The Premier of South Australia says a Royal Commission into Artificial Intelligence will provide advice on opportunities as well as the risks. Announced yesterday, the inquiry would focus on how AI would be deployed in society rather than where the infrastructure that underpins it would be built. Peter Malinauskas told the ABC governments need to respond to the rise in AI around the world now.
2: I want to make sure we get this right from the start rather than having a Royal Commission in 10 years' time looking back on what we should have done better.
1: The terms of reference of the Royal Commission will be announced before it gets underway on the 1st of October. A final report is due by the 1st of July next year. Today is Census Day. This year's survey will provide a picture of how the coronavirus pandemic, housing pressures and the cost of living crisis has affected Australian society. Alyssa Delfs has more.
3: The census is run by the Australian Bureau of Statistics every 5 years. It asks 66 questions on household and personal topics, including cultural background, religion, education, health, work, income and housing. It's compulsory for every household to fill out the questionnaire tonight, though more than a million people did opt to fill it out online early. Anyone who doesn't fill out the census will be fined. The ABS says the data will be released in three phases, beginning in June next year.
1: The Australian College of Rural and Remote Medicine's purpose-built rural generalist training program has been accredited by the Medical Board of Australia. The program sees doctors learn the skills, clinical judgment and adaptability needed to care for communities where there may only be one doctor available or where specialist services are hours away. The college says accreditation is an important step in the recognition of rural generalist medicine as a field of specialist practice. Conditions are gradually easing across the eastern states after a cold front moved through yesterday. Rainfall totals between 10 and 30 millimetres were recorded across parts of New South Wales and Victoria. A severe weather warning for dangerous winds remains current for central and southern parts of the Great Dividing Range, but that is likely to be cancelled this morning. Christy Johnson from the Bureau of Meteorology says another cold front will bring showers to southwest Victoria and northern and western Tasmania from tonight.
4: The front will then cross the rest of southeast Australia on Wednesday, with showers and possibly the odd thunderstorm extending across New South Wales, southern Queensland, Victoria and Tasmania. Showers may fall as snow above about 1,000 metres over Tasmania and about 1,200 metres over the mainland. And there's a chance of small hail over parts of southern Tasmania.
1: Geelong is set to formally respond to a please explain after revelations a player signed a secret concussion deal. Jake Colajasny identified himself as the player who signed the deal 2 years ago, which saw him take legal responsibility for future head injuries. In a statement issued yesterday, Cats president Grant McCabe confirmed the board met to discuss the club's response, which would be submitted by the end of today. The AFL is expected to issue the club a financial sanction.
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5: 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My name is Pete, and this is the Morning Breakfast Show, The Trip Down Memory Lane. Let's have a look at weather before we start back to the music. In Albany right now, it's 8.4 degrees. The winds are southwesterly, anywhere up to 24 kilometres an hour. Humidity's sitting at 77%. The barometric pressure is 1,018.6 hectopascals. We've had 17.6 mils of rain since 9 a.m. yesterday. Today's forecast is partly cloudy, medium chance of showers, most likely in the evening, it says now. That's changed a little bit. There's a forecast maximum of 16 degrees. Elsewhere in the region, Denmark, possible shower and a top of 16. Bremer Bay, a shower or two and 17. Nowangerup, partly cloudy, 15. Same for Jerramunga, partly cloudy and 15. And Mount Barker, partly cloudy and 15. Looking ahead in Albany, Wednesday will be cloudy and 17. Thursday, partly cloudy and 17, and Friday, mostly sunny, with temps up to 19. Yes, I said my name is Pete, and this is a trip down memory lane. So again, if you've got a tune you'd like me to play, 0483 951 009. If I've got it, I'll play it. If I don't, I won't, but I'll recognise you for the what you put in. Now, on this day in 2020, so just 6 years ago, Trini Lopez, remember him? He was an American singer and actor. He died at the age of 83 of COVID. So just in recognition of Trini Lopez, I'm going to play a song. This is This Land Is Your Land, Trini Lopez.

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1: Bye.

That's, of course, Savage Garden and the Animal Song. Every time I hear it, it sounds like cannonballs, but it's like animals. Sorry, every time I hear that song, I think that. It's time for the birthday list. If it's your birthday today, have a happy birthday. I hope you have a special day. And I really mean that every time I say that, because it's a special time. And you know, some people don't celebrate birthdays, but I'm right into it, and I think you should make it special. Because it should be every day of the year, but at least one day a year, make it special. So have a great day if it's your birthday. Who are you sharing your birthday with? Let's go from youngest to oldest. Bryce Cotton. He's born in Tucson, Arizona in 1992. Makes him 34 today. He's a Perth Wildcats basketball player legend. He now, sadly, plays for the Adelaide 36ers under Trevor Gleeson, who used to coach the Wildcats as well. And he's doing pretty well. And he's actually playing for Australia now. He's been naturalized. Is that what they call it? Yeah, and he's now an Australian, so he can play for us. If you're into your movies, your Marvel movies, you've heard of Thor, Chris Hemsworth. Well, it's his birthday today. He's 43. Yes, he's been in lots and lots of movies. Mainly Thor is what he's known as by many people. He was, of course, in the Men in Black one, international one as well. He's been in Snow White and The Huntsman, Rush, Mad Max. He's been in lots of movies, and he has a couple of brothers who are also actors. So Chris Hemsworth, 43. Here's a lady that really only ever had one hit back in 2006. Her name was Sandy Tom, T-H-O-M. She was born in Aberdeenshire in Scotland. She's 45 today. She had a number one hit in 2006, which was number one for 8 weeks. I'm going to try and play that later. I know if you don't want me to play it, send me a text, 0483951009. I know some people hate it. It was called, of course, I Wish I Was a Punk Rocker with Flowers in My Hair. Who else have we got? If you're into podcasts, you might listen to this guy. His name is Joe Rogan. I think he's got the most popular podcast in the world, last I heard. And he's 59 today. It was the Joe Rogan Experience. I've never actually listened to one episode in my life. I've heard little bits, snippets here and there, but never a full episode. My son thinks he's quite good. Here's a singer, Joe Jackson, born in Burton-on-Trent in England. He's 72 today. He had a number of hits in the late 70s, early 80s. Is She Really Going Out With Him, Real Men, and Steppin' Out? And then this is the one I'm going to play a song for. This man was born in Cleveland, Ohio, 1949. Sadly, no longer with us. He died in 2024 at the age of 74. An American singer. He was a singer with a pop group called the Raspberries initially, but then he also had some solo hits. One massive song, All By Myself, but I just find that one a little bit slow, so I'm going to not play that one. Instead, I'm going to play one that was a hit in 1988. He didn't tour much, but he did play in Ringo Starr's All-Star Band in 2000. Like I said, sadly died in 2024. Here's Eric Carmen and a track called Hungry Eyes.

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That was another of my parents' favourite ones, The Man Who Shot Liberty Valance, Gene Pitney. It's time for a weather check. It's currently 8.2 degrees outside, humidity's at 81%. The wind gusts are quite strong from the southwest up to 29 kilometres an hour. The barometric pressure has risen but steady, 1,019 hectopascals. Today's forecast is for a partly cloudy day, a slight chance of a shower in the south becoming less likely in the early afternoon. Winds could be up to 35, 40 kilometres an hour. Looking for a max today of 16 degrees, so we should be doubling where we are currently. What have I got for you next? Oh, I've got the song that I said. No one requested for me not to play it, so I'm going to play it. Just before I do that, I was reading the BBC News. I don't know if you heard, didn't hear it on the local one, but a TV weatherman fell down a cliff just recently. I don't know if you heard about it. He broke both his arms and both his legs. Can you believe? Still survived, but which was really great. And so the news station said he's expected to show the TV audience his forecasts later tonight.

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That was a big hit. Big, big hit. But haven't heard it for many years. I wonder whatever happened to him. Harpo was his name, and the track was called Movie Star. If you have a flourishing pot plant, prize rose, or promising patch of vegetables, and oh, that's a mouthful, why not show them off in the horticulture competition at the 2026 Albany Show? 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Grow it, nurture it, and show it. Great little theme that one is. What have we got for you next? Oh, I've got a little bit of a track here. Just before I play that one, just going to let you know, I was talking to my mate again at work the other day, and I said, how's things going? And I said, he said, oh, not so good, not so good. I said, why? He says, well, my wife told me if anything ever happens to her that I should date other women. And I said, oh, yeah. And he says, well, I did. I said, really? He said, yeah. But then she said to me, I mean if I die, not if I sprain my ankle.

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1: It's Tuesday, the 11th of August, 2026. 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Cancer, those around you may tend to be clingy. 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Leo, is there something you've forgotten? 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Capricorn, you may feel others are holding you back from pursuing your goals, but are those goals achievable? Aquarius, you'll get those domestic jobs done faster if you get off the phone. Pisces, take time out to appreciate the little things in life. And that's today's...
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3: Yeah, thank you for the horoscopes and all that. We're going to play an Elvis Presley track now. It goes out to my mate Kev, who's an Elvis fan. If you tuned in, Kev, I hope you're all well and get a little bit of Elvis music. As some of you listeners will know, I like to keep up with the latest inventions and updates in the science world. And apparently this week, scientists revealed that mixing evaporated milk and urine can bring people back from the dead. Apparently it's true. If you mix evaporated milk and urine, you can bring people back from the dead. But some people are sceptical. They say, I don't believe in reincarnation.

Love that track. Jackie Wilson said, "I'm in heaven when you smile." That's Kevin Rowland and the Dexy Midnight Runners. The City of Albany is inviting the community to experience the rich cultural stories of the Menang country through Wangibudja. Presented as part of the Albany 2026 exhibition program, Wangibudja means talking country, and it brings together a significant selection of First Nations artworks from the City of Albany art collection. It celebrates the enduring relationship between culture and country. The artworks capture the landscapes, the waterways, and the natural environment of the Great Southern, reflecting personal stories and cultural knowledge. It's a free exhibition and it's open daily at the Albany Town Hall, but it will finish on the 29th of August. If you're interested, you can call 6820-3009. Great Southern FM, proudly sponsored by the City of Albany. Now, this next track I'm going to play is one, a new one, fairly newish album, came out earlier this year. And it's a good song, again, for a wedding. I played one a while back, and it was a really great song as well. But this is another one. This is a little bit different one. It's from the perspective of the groom and the father of the bride. So that's the perspective of those two people. I really like it. It's a beautiful song. Have a listen to the lyrics. This is Luke Combs and a track called Giving Her Away.